That's Beyonce Knowles with her version of Swing Low Sweet Chariot playing for you right here on Premier Gospel. It's great to be with you. My name's Luke Williams and I'll be keeping you company through the night, playing some tunes. We're going to be encouraged in the truths and the songs. We're going to be worshipping the Lord. Throwbacks, new releases, you are in for a treat. And I hope you had a great time with Ecosia earlier on, by the way, Called Out Music. And the experience ending her show. Let's continue getting into the vibes. Andre Crouch.

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0: Is there anybody here that needs a blessing from God? 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
1: Bless me, Lord. 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
1: He has more than one blessing.
0: Thank you, Jesus. 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

That was JS at the top of the hour with Playing Games, and that was featuring Rachel Kerr. What a throwback for you here on Premier Gospels. Just gone 2 o'clock. My name's Luke Williams, and we're going to be praying around 2:30. It'll be lovely if you can join me then for that.

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1: Lord, we thank you for another day, Lord. 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And when our circumstances change, help us to remember that you do not. Teach us to rest in your greatness. And help us to give you thanks in every season, no matter what is going on, Lord. 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

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My name's Luke Williams. So good to have your company. New World Sun with Jamaican Praise Medley. You in for a treat. Here with you for a couple of hours. The Devil Is a Liar coming up from Imran. Before then, you'll hear some Sunday, and we're going to be praying around 3:30. It would be lovely if you can join me then for that.

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2: Gratitude of Friday. Good morning to Tasha, who's locked in, saying, good morning, Sissy B, Trouble Toller. I was going through my Instagrams yesterday and I saw a really lovely clip from an interview that Kirk Franklin did with our very own DC Free. And the way he was gassed up about the young guy.
6: I've been watching him on socials now for like the last year or so, and I'm a super fan. 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

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Thank you that in Christ there is forgiveness and new life. Amen.

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1: I wrote this song so when trials and tribulations come your way, you got something to say. 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But I learned that we serve a God that's greater than any situation and anything that could ever come your way. And I'm glad to announce that every storm to ever exist from the beginning of time to today, they all had one thing in common. It had to come to an end. So you better get ready for the turnaround.

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My name's Luke Williams, and that was Dietrich Haddon with My Soul Says Yes. And we're going to be praying around 4:30. Very soon. It'll be lovely if you can join me then for that.

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0: Lord, we thank you for another day, Lord. We thank you that you remain the same. You remain the same yesterday, today and forever. And when our circumstances change, help us to remember that you do not. Teach us to rest in your greatness. And help us to give you thanks in every season, no matter what is going on, Lord. Help us to keep our eyes fixed on you and your faithfulness. Amen.
1: Bass, please! 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Everybody clap those hands. It feel like Sunday morning. 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

Happy Saturday to you. My name's Luke Williams. You're locked into Premier Gospel. How are you doing? You keeping well? And you got anything planned for the weekends? I hope so. Well, we're going to be praying around 5:30 very soon. Before then, you'll hear songs from DJ Shuns, Young Chris. This is Come to the Father.

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2: Gratitude of Friday. Good morning to Tasha, who's locked in, saying good morning, Sissy B, Trouble Toller. I was going through my Instagrams yesterday and I saw a really lovely clip from an interview that Kirk Franklin did with our very own DC Free. And the way he was gassed up about the young guy.
6: I've been watching him on socials now for like the last year or so, and I'm a super fan. 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

0: Lord, we thank you for another day, Lord. We thank you that you remain the same. You remain the same yesterday, today and forever. And when our circumstances change, help us to remember that you do not. Teach us to rest in your greatness. And help us to give you thanks in every season, no matter what is going on, Lord. Help us to keep our eyes fixed on you and your faithfulness. Amen.
1: Ah! Jesus Cristo está comigo! Oh,

Our thoughts are not your thoughts. Ways are not your ways. Still I find it hard to say I trust you. And even though I know it's not my place, to the God that made the heaven, earth, and space, I need you. Help me make sense of all this pain. I'm encouraged by the testimony of those that overcame. But my heart aches for the single mom that's trying to maintain. She probably not able, she got that cane in her veins. It's like we build mountains with our own hands. And then we get mad at you cause we don't understand that it was us that strayed away, but still you had a plan to bring us back within your fold and keep us in your hand. I know these mountains you give us is only meant to take us higher, but we

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1: Hello, my name is Alex Boateng, pastor at Alive City Church, Croydon, and this is your Spirit Charge. Today is a gift, that's why it's called the present. The scripture in James 4, verse 14 reads, "While you do not even know what will happen tomorrow, what is your life? You are a mist that appears for a little while and then vanishes." We've got to be grateful

0: for every single day. Yes, we're going through our struggles and we're going through our challenges and we're going through hardship. But the very fact that we still get to live another day is every indication that God is still good. Remember, let's focus on the things that we've been blessed with, because the things that we take for granted are the things that someone is praying for. So remember that today is a gift. That's why it's called the present. So enjoy the present that God has given to you today. My name is Alex Barting. That was your Spirit Charge.
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Administration. I was near Black Horse Road in the coach, and I think about where man's heading. Best advice was stick your neck in. Can't control this game like refing. Chat to the bros like no more stressing. And the Lord's gonna show you blessing. Food to the door. Rice and peas with a jerk take too impressive. I know about wrestling. I'm stone cold, I was stunned these youths. I'm in the booth and I come with troops. I'm in Peckham doing up stew. 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

0: on the map. 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Bro, should I make it? Trying to knock down doors, no bailiff. I'm in the Yester and OH, trying to find out where the space is. 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Can't control this game like refing. 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Yes.
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1: Good morning, I'm Anna Rees Green. Counter-terror police investigating the death of Anne Widdecombe have reopened a probe into an attempted burglary last year. The Independent Office for Police Conduct is investigating if there was a failure to pursue a line of inquiry. The former Tory minister, who was a devout Catholic, was found dead at her home in Devon last month. Now Norfolk police are appealing for calm following three nights of anti-immigrant unrest in Thetford. Four people have been arrested after trying to enter properties suspected of housing asylum seekers. And FIFA president Gianni Infantino strongly denies that UEFA paid off an alleged mistress during his time as the European football body's general secretary. UEFA says a departure payment was made to a woman in line with regulations at the time. That's your latest Premier News.
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0: Breakfast Show. What a track. It's 7 minutes past seven this morning. And good morning, as always. It's fantastic to be here with you on this bright and somewhat breezy outside Saturday morning. So be careful if you're going out. But how's your week been? And I'm asking you that because whatever it held, I want us to pray to start off the show that the stresses of this week that's gone by, they're completely eradicated from you this weekend. So dear Lord Heavenly Father, I just thank you. I thank you for our faithful Saturday crew, our Saturday warriors, our faithful listeners to Premier Gospel every single week, every single weekend. And I just thank you for their lives. And Lord, you know the difficulties, the struggles that they've been dealing with this week. And Father, I just pray, Lord God, that you make the rough path smooth, Father. Lord, that whatever it is that challenges them today, Father, let them know that they are victorious and that they serve a true and living God. You're the same yesterday, today, and forevermore. So, Father, we just thank you. This we pray in Jesus' name. Amen. Now, you know how I like to do it. I like to get the messages in early. So, if you're having a blessed morning, I want you to give me the thumbs up emoji. WhatsApp me on 0303-040-1111. But I've been speaking for a little bit too long, so back to the music.
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0: This is Kingdom Come Elohim Adonai by David Dam this morning on the Saturday Breakfast Show. What powerful words those are. Your kingdom come in the mighty name of Jesus. All right, cool. So it's Saturday the 8th of August and, you know, we've got a lot of plans today. So coming up, we got our wake up and worship coming up very soon. And this week I chose the song myself. Yes, I did. And I'll tell you why when we get there. But it's been living rent free in both my head and my speakerphones. So it's one that's touched me, I would say. And I've got a question for you this morning, straight out of my own working week. And it's about your job, your faith, and a horn you may or may not be allowed to toot. But I'll explain more after the Spirit Charge.
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2: Hello, my name is Alex Boateng, pastor at Alive City Church, Croydon. And this is your Spirit Charge. Today is a gift, that's why it's called the present. The scripture in James 4, verse 14 reads, "Why you do not even know what will happen tomorrow? What is your life? You are a mist that appears for a little while and then vanishes." We're going to be grateful for every single day. Yes, we're going through our struggles and we're going through our challenges and we're going through hardship. But the very fact that we still get to live another day is every indication that God is still good. Remember, let's focus on the things that we've been blessed with, because the things that we take for granted are the things that someone is praying for. So remember that today's a gift. That's why it's called the present. So enjoy the present that God has given to you today. My name is Alex Boateng. That was your Spirit Charge.
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Faith Too High by Ryan Trey. And I love that little line, there's something about you that makes me smile. I absolutely love that. It's 16 minutes past seven, and that spirit charge was so powerful that each and every day that we get to wake up on this earth and do the work that God has appointed us to do, that is a gift. And you know what, I was speaking with a colleague this week, and we were talking about living in the present moment, which is sometimes often quite hard to do in this life that we live. But the question of the day, right? And this comes from my own kind of work life. So you may or may not know, outside of the lovely Saturday mornings that I spend with you, my 9 to 5, I work with professional tennis players. And my role is basically to support them through life's struggles. Being a tennis player seemingly isn't easy. But this week I've been grappling with something, and here's the truth about working life, right? Some weeks you give absolutely everything and nobody says a word. There's no thank you. There's no acknowledgement. Absolutely nothing. And as Christians, we're raised kind of on humility, you know, not to boast or to seek the spotlight or the limelight. And our role is, in essence, to serve. And I love what I do. I love serving other individuals. And I also love sports. So it's a win-win for me. But as a young black man working in an industry where you don't find many people that look like me, sometimes it can be a bit difficult. Yeah? So here's the question this morning, and I've genuinely wrestled with it pretty much all week, right? As a Christian, and a humble Christian at that, is it okay to toot your own horn? Is it okay to kind of spotlight your own accomplishments when nobody else acknowledges what you bring to the table? You know, do you speak up for yourself, or do you keep serving in silence? So I want you to WhatsApp me on 0303-040-1111 and let me know, as a humble Christian, is it all right to toot your own horn?

0: That was altered by Hovey and Forrest Frank. It's 24 minutes past seven this morning on the Saturday Breakfast Show. And so I want to find out from you, in your daily working life, as a humble Christian, is it okay to toot your own horn? Is it okay to highlight your own achievements in the workplace or in any other place? You know, I really kind of am interested in this, and it will help me, because what I've been struggling with personally is, you know, you sit in a room and you have your weekly meeting with your manager, I guess, and all you want to do is you want to say, I worked on this. Look at this. This is what I did. It was me. But is that something we should do as humble Christians? So WhatsApp me on 0303-040-1111 and let me know, as a humble Christian, should you toot your own horn?
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Pacing by Aaron Preach here on the Saturday Breakfast Show. It's 24 minutes to 8 this morning. Oh, and it's been a busy one so far, hasn't it? You know, we've had the spirit charge, your question of the day. And you know what time it is? It's time for this.

Wake Up and Worship, where we slow things down a little bit. And this part of the show is where we wake ourselves up with some worship. And this week, crew, I picked a song myself by Kay Marie, and it's called What God Can Do. And it's been on absolute repeat in my house all week. Because everywhere I look right now, people are moving. There are new things going on, new opportunities, new seasons. And this song keeps telling me the same thing. Stop doubting and watch what God can do.

0: That was Since Jesus Came by Tone X. And I believe that a bit of Kirk Franklin was in there as well. It's 16 minutes, or just turned quarter to eight here on the Saturday Breakfast Show. And that Wake Up and Worship earlier on by Kay Marie, What God Can Do. Premier Gospel fam, stop doubting. That's the whole sermon today. Stop doubting, all right? And while that song was playing, it really had me thinking about our question of the day. So our question of the day is, as a humble Christian, is it ever okay to toot your own horn? Now, I have a lovely voice note from Carissa, who has given me a little bit of what she feels like we should do as Christians.
1: Morning, Jonathan. Morning, Premier Gospel family. I think it's okay to let people know of what you've done, but I don't think it's okay to be boastful about it. And I think also it depends on the state of your heart. Why are you informing? Are you informing just to highlight the things that you've done, or are you informing to get pride and recognition from it? Because in Proverbs 27, verse 2, it says, let someone else praise you and not your own mouth. And also in Galatians 6, verse 14, it says, may I never boast except in the cross of Jesus Christ. So if we're doing it to be boastful or to praise ourselves, then it would probably fall under being wrong. But if we're just doing it to highlight what we have done for educating purposes, then I think it's completely fine. But I think the word toot your own horn is probably more of a boastful way. So I'd say no.
0: So there you have it. There you have it. And that's Carissa's perspective. And thank you so much, Carissa, for messaging in this morning. And I want to hear from the rest of you. WhatsApp me on 0303-040-1111. And let me know if you think it's okay as a humble Christian to toot your own horn.
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11: Good morning, I'm Anna Rees Green. Counter-terror police investigating the death of Anne Widdecombe have reopened a probe into an attempted burglary last year. The Independent Office for Police Conduct is investigating if there was a failure to pursue a line of inquiry. The former Tory minister, who was a devout Catholic, was found dead at her home in Devon last month. Now, Norfolk police are appealing for calm following three nights of anti-immigrant unrest in Thetford. Four people have been arrested after trying to enter properties suspected of housing asylum seekers. And FIFA president Gianni Infantino strongly denies that UEFA paid off an alleged mistress during his time as the European football body's general secretary. UEFA says a departure payment was made to a woman in line with regulations at the time. That's your latest Premier News.
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question: should you toot your own horn? And we'll be talking all things music. Anyway, back to the reason why you came here, the music.

0: Robert Belton here on the Saturday breakfast show this morning. Ah, it's so good to be with you. 6 minutes past eight. All right. You know how we do. Good morning. If you're just joining me, why were you not here at 7 a.m.? That's what I want to know. But anyway, how are you doing? How's your week been? In fact, WhatsApp me on 0303-040-1111. And you, in one word, let me know how your week has been. Please let me know. If it's been an absolute car crash, perfect. I want to know that. The reason why is because we can pray that your weekend and the following week is so much better. There's always something to pray about, which is why we just love being Christians, right? Excellent. All right. So, without further ado, you know what time it is. It's time for your track of the week. And I'm going to let the music do the talking.
1: 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Track of the
2: week. Hello, my name is Kadoku, and you're waking up with Jonathan Reed on Saturday Breakfast, only on Premier Gospel. This is your track of the week, He Lives. So basically, my friend Stanaj and I found ourselves in a small Airbnb in Topanga, wanting to come out with a few songs. But as soon as he started singing the words, because he lives, I knew it was raps. So we proceeded to grab some funky inspiration from Silk Sonic, which you hear is heavily influenced by their funkiness. But outside the funky vibe and the wild melodies, I just want the listener to feel the freedom of Christ through this song.

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0: hope you enjoyed your track of the week. He lives. You can keep up with me on all socials at Kodoku. That's KODOKU.
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0: I Will Follow You by Anthony Williams here on the Saturday Breakfast Show. It's 13 minutes past 8. And your question of the day is this. As a humble Christian, is it okay to toot your own horn? All right? So we've already heard from Carissa this morning, who said that, you know, if you're looking to do it for kind of self gain and you're being vain and you're just boasting in yourself, then yeah, it's the wrong thing to do. Okay? So I need you to get involved in on this one. If you've never messaged in before, please feel free to do so. In theory, there's no way you should be listening to the Saturday Breakfast Show and not getting involved in this question. So WhatsApp me on 0303 040 1111, and I want to hear your thoughts.
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2: Gratitude of Friday. Good morning to Tasha, who's locked in, saying, good morning, Sissy B, trouble toller. I was going through my Instagrams yesterday and I saw a really lovely clip from an interview that Kirk Franklin did with our very own DC Free. And the way he was gassed up about the young guy.
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Listen Mighty today on the Saturday Breakfast Show. 27 minutes past 8. All right. So I asked you earlier the question of the day. As humble Christians, can't forget the humble part. As humble Christians, is it okay to toot your own horn? And Jacqueline has messaged in and she says, as Christians, we can share and highlight our achievements, not to boast, but to testify to the goodness, grace, and faithfulness of God in our lives.

them. And that's true. That's true. You know, the Bible says this. It says, in all our ways, acknowledge him and he will direct our path. And it's that acknowledgement part, that I am here, or I am going in this direction, or I've done this, not of myself, but because God is good and he's allowed me to do it. And you know what? The Lord will continue to direct you. You know, it's

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That was Dance by Jay Moss and Kirk Franklin here on the Saturday Breakfast Show. It is 21 minutes to 9. And I'm going to just shoot straight for the question again. I need you to do something really important for me, right? I need you to WhatsApp me on 0303-040-1111. And I need you to answer this very specific question, okay? As a humble Christian, do you think it is okay to toot your own horn? It's as simple as that. Just answer the question. Let me know what your thoughts are. The number again is 0303-040-1111. Thank you very much.

0: good by Aaron T. Aaron, and he has been so good to each and every one of us. It's 13 minutes to 9 here on the Saturday Breakfast Show. And we've got a message in from Jonah. I feel like we haven't heard from Jonah in a while. We've got a message in from Jonah, and she's responding to our question of the day, which is this, all right? As a humble Christian, is it okay to toot your own horn? Now, this is what Jonah has to say.
1: A blessed good morning to you, Jonathan, and all the early listeners out there. The only reason why I'm up on this Saturday morning is because I'm off to work. If not, I would still be in my bed sleeping. And, you know, I'm tired, so I wish I could go back to bed. But no, I have to go out. I'm not complaining because I give God thanks. And I've still got a job. Yeah, so should Christian boast? No, I don't think Christians should boast about the things that they do. For instance, at work, I think that we should be acknowledged for what we do. And if we don't, we can, you know, say that, you know, I have done this, especially these days when, especially where I work, is we're short of staff due to absence, annual leave, sicknesses. And so I'm giving 150% right now. And so, yeah, it would be nice to be acknowledged for the extra that you put in. So you're not boasting, really. You just bring it to their attention. And as for my week has been challenging, but, you know, victorious. Why? Because I'm still here. I've still got the mind to go on. And I'm still in a positive mood, knowing that God loves me and he cares for me. So anyone out there who's going through any challenges, just know that you're not alone. You may not be recognized or acknowledged, but Jesus knows your name. Amen. God bless you. And he has a plan for your life, all of our lives. So have a blessed day today. Take care. Keep cool. Be safe.
0: There you have it. You may not be recognized or acknowledged, but Jesus knows your name. Thank you so much, Jonah. And that was powerful, right? That was absolutely powerful. I feel pumped and ready to continue on with my weekend. You listen to the Saturday Breakfast Show here with Jonathan Reed on Premier Gospel.
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0: main role. 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Had the youth clubs gang crazy, up and down the city. They was kingdom skanking way before they hit the gritty. Can't lie, it ain't the same without Jimmy. Hope one day he forgive me. I look my brother in the face, then I lied and I taste the biscuit. Troubled waters now, I'm sort of building paper bridges. I done 100 festivals with 100 artists. They told me that they... Guess it was only for the gifting. Hit rock bottom now, everybody missing. Nobody chooses to be this way, but still it's how to say. No much left for me to say. Maybe one more thing. I realized that I won't be happy till I look in the mirror and I...
1: Your conflicts, all the difficult things, the problematic situations in your life are not chance or haphazard. They're actually yours. The part of you that loves you more than anything else has created roadblocks to lead you to yourself. You're not going to go in the right direction unless there's something pricking you in the side telling you, look here, this way.
2: It'll go to extreme. That was Love Me by Governor B from his new album. You listen to the Saturday Breakfast Show with me, Jonathan Reed, and we're heading into the 9 o'clock hour. It's 5 to 9. So, do you know what? Don't go anywhere. Stay by your radio because you have me for another hour. And we're only getting started. We're just getting started. Our question of the day has been quite thought-provoking. I've been loving your answers so far. But feel free, message me on 0303-041-044-111. Wow. First time I've messed up the phone line in a while. But anyway, God is good.
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1: Good morning, I'm Anna Rees Green. Police investigating the death of Anne Widdecombe have reopened a probe into an attempted burglary last year. The Independent Office for Police Conduct is investigating if there was a failure to pursue a line of inquiry. The former Tory minister, who was a devout Catholic, was found dead at her home in Devon last month. Now, police in Norfolk are appealing for calm after three nights of anti-immigrant unrest in Thetford. Protesters attempted to enter properties which they suspected housed asylum seekers. Four people have been arrested. And in the US, practicing Christians are using artificial intelligence more frequently than the general population. That's according to new research from Barna. Their vice president said church leaders need to understand how embedded technology's already become in the lives of their congregations. That's your latest Premier News.
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that buys. Salute, you listening to the Saturday Breakfast Show here on Premier Gospel with Jonathan Reed. And it's 4 minutes past nine. And so I hope you're having a good one. If you're just joining us, welcome. Welcome to the party. Better late than never. That's what I say. Now, one question this morning, straight from my own work week, has been this. As a humble Christian, is it okay to toot your own horn at work? Or do you keep serving in silence when nobody acknowledges you? And we've had some fantastic responses to this question. And, you know, this hour, I'm telling you exactly what conclusion I came to. So I want you to stick around because you'll find out in a minute. But we've also got some more fantastic contributions that I want to share. All right? So stick around. Don't go anywhere. If you want to get involved, WhatsApp me on 0303 040 1111. That's 0303 040 1111. And let me know, as a humble Christian, do you think it's okay to toot your own horn?

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your own horn. Now, Mary has messages in, and Mary says this: if it's to highlight an issue or encourage someone, it depends on the motive. Somewhere in the scripture it says to boast in the Lord. So if it's to show what the Lord has done, then that is okay. And I think that's the kind of generalized message that we're getting throughout today, that, you know, we boast in the Lord and not of ourselves. You know, we boast in the Lord to lift praises up to Him and to acknowledge Him, and not to get the glory for ourselves. And so, again, if you haven't participated this morning, I want to hear from you. Maybe someone has a different angle, a different view, or something slightly different, and that's fine. WhatsApp me on 0303 040 1111, and let me know, as a humble Christian, is it okay to toot your own horn?

0: my coldest night, and in my darkest time. 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I've tried everything and still can't seem to get it right. Hopeless, so stressed, broken down and contrite. Lord, hear my heart cry, I can't speak, I'm tongue-tied. Hannah in my anguish, pouring out my insides. Gave me insight, made space to fill my heart. I needed one sign, that's when you said,
1: you can't do this on your own with all your strength. 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Cause your cares on Jesus, your worries and your stress, he's all that you're needing. In him you'll find your rest.

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0: C, GC, and Leon here on the Saturday Breakfast Show. And how, you know what? I was about to say, how's your Saturday morning going? And maybe next week we'll do it, but what's your Saturday breakfast routine? And when I mean Saturday breakfast, I mean, obviously I know you tune into the Saturday Breakfast Show here on Premier Gospel with me, Jonathan Reed. Of course, I know that. But I mean genuinely breakfast, like food. What's your kind of breakfast routine? I may have slightly given myself food poisoning this week. I'll kind of leave it at that. Because of what I had for breakfast, long story short, there was something in the fridge that probably shouldn't have been in the fridge for as long as it was in the fridge. I then decided to eat it, didn't read the date, got food poisoning, was sick during the night. That fun stuff there, cool, whatever. But yeah, maybe we'll do that next week. Maybe that'll be a next week story. But anyway, it's 28 minutes to 10 and we are full swing into our question of the day, which is, as a Christian, as a humble Christian, is it okay to toot your own horn? I've been asking for your responses, so WhatsApp me on 0303 040 1111.
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0: That was I Really Love You by E. Daniels on the Saturday Breakfast Show. And your question of the day, which I'm going to speed through because I've said it so many times now, I feel like. As a humble Christian, is it okay to toot your own horn? So Deborah has messaged in and she says, I'm tuned in on this beautiful sunny day and I give thanks this morning for being on God's wake up list today after another busy week at work. In answer to your question, should we toot our own horns? I believe it depends how you do it, as we shouldn't arrogantly or boastfully do it, but we should be able to confidently declare our talents, as these skills are what God has blessed us with. It is a wonderful way to testify of God's blessing and favor over our lives. She also mentions it's International Cat Day, so I'll be celebrating my little fur baby, Lula. And Lula is a jet black cat. Beautiful cat. I'll give you that. It's a beautiful cat. But thank you, Deborah. And you know what? That's one thing that kind of is quite interesting, you know? These are the skills that God has given us. Each and every one of us have a specific skill set that has come from God. And so when you're, you know, acknowledging the skill set, you know, you're also acknowledging God in there as well. You know, the Lord has given me these abilities. And so I don't boast in these abilities that they come from me, but I give God thanks that I'm able to demonstrate these abilities at work, right? So we give God thanks. Thank you, Deborah, for that wonderful message. But you can get involved in this as well. It's 20 minutes to 10. Don't let the clock hit 10 o'clock before you message me. So WhatsApp me on 0303-040-1111 and let me know, as a humble Christian, is it okay to toot your own horn?
1: It's so important. 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I've set mine up for peace of mind, and so I know my family doesn't have to deal with anything else when I'm gone. I've also given a gift to something that will help continue God's work.
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0: DJ Bass, you sound so nice today, my brother.
1: Yes, sir.
0: He sounds so nice, don't he?
1: Yes, sir.
0: Okay, okay. Day Free, are you with me? Okay, I'll say that again. Day Free, are you with me? Okay, let me hear my alto say something. Okay. A little bit more of him, a little bit, come on. Yeah, that's better, that's better.

Know You Better by The King will come here on the Saturday Breakfast Show. So we've spoken quite a bit today about your opinions in regards to tooting your own horn as a humble Christian. And my kind of final word on it is this. I think everyone's kind of hit the nail on the head. You know, this question has come from my own personal work week where, you know, I felt like I produced some work and kind of no one really kind of said anything. It just fell on deaf ears. And, you know, you kind of sit there thinking, oh, you know, I'm putting in all of this work and nothing's happening. But the truth of the matter is that we don't work onto ourselves, right? We work onto the Lord. The Lord is the one that we work for, right? And so in putting this work in that we do all the time, there might not be a human that says to us, well done, but the Bible says that, you know, well done, thy good and faithful servant. So our work isn't for the eyes or the adulation of man. Our work is for the Lord. And so we boast in what God is doing in our lives and what he's done for us and what he continues to do. So, yeah, I guess in essence, I can understand everyone's opinions today. And so that helps me in a big way. That helps me in a big way understand that even when no one else notices, and Jonah put it, she kind of said it correctly, you know, the recognition, the acknowledgement, when no one else has given it to you, just know that God knows your name. And I'm going to leave it at that, really. God knows your name, peeps. He knows your name, people. No one else needs to know but the Lord himself, because he's the creator of all.

That was Shine, Jesus Shine by Called Out Music. And you know what? It's been a blast today. It's been an absolute blast. It's 5 to 10. And I'm gonna end the show on something for my Jamaican brothers and sisters. That's what I'm gonna do. But it's been a blast. Thank you. I will see you next week. Next up, Daytimes with Hannah Lovejoy.

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10: Hello, I'm Anna Rees-Green. Counter-terror police investigating the death of Anne Widdecombe have reopened a probe into an attempted burglary last year. The former Conservative minister was a devout Catholic. She was found dead at her Devon home last month. Police are still investigating a motive. Now practicing Christians in the US are using AI more frequently than the general population, according to new research from Barna. Their vice president of research said church leaders need to be aware of just how embedded the technology is in people's lives. And Save the Children is warning that 1 in 8 families can't afford things like sun cream during the summer holidays. Carl Fitzpatrick from the charity has said school is a vital safety net for parents who rely on free meals, and when this disappears, urgent help is needed. And that's your latest from the Premier News team.
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It's just after 10 a.m. It's Saturday the 8th of August. You're locked in to Saturday Daytimes with me, Hannah Lovejoy, and family. I'm so excited to tell you that today we have a very special guest joining us on the show. She is a well-known YouTuber with over 1 million subscribers. Her name is Shameless Maya online, but in real life she's known as Maya Washington Hilding. She's going to be here throughout today's show, sharing her faith journey, her journey to motherhood, some tips on creativity, and she's going to be playing the Two Blessed Challenge. But before that, here's a reminder to give thanks to God this morning.

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0: Ryan Hilton with Desperate on Premier Gospel. On the way soon, we have The Spirit Charge. I like to call this the daily dose of encouragement here on Premier Gospel. It's a moment in your day for you and God to stop what you're doing and to be encouraged to hear a word, to hear a bit of the Bible. And today there's a reflection on the importance of being present and giving thanks to God for what we already have. Before that though, here is a song that's going to remind you that God's love simply never fails.
1: Put your hands on, hands on. I bet you won't put your hands on it. All right. I'm gonna try it like this.

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2: Hello, my name is Alex Boateng, pastor at Alive City Church, Croydon, and this is your Spirit Charge. Today is a gift, that's why it's called the present. The scripture in James 4, verse 14 reads, "While you do not even know what will happen tomorrow, what is your life? You are a mist that appears for a little while and then vanishes." We got to be grateful for every single day. Yes, we're going through our struggles and we're going through our challenges and we're going through hardship, but the very fact that we still get to live another day is every indication that God is still good. Remember, let's focus on the things that we've been blessed with, because the things that we take for granted are the things that someone is praying for. So remember that today is a gift. That's why it's called the present. So enjoy the present that God has given to you today. My name is Alex Boateng. That was your Spirit Charge.
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Jayton Judd with Potter and the Clay on Premier Gospel. This is Saturday Daytimes with me, Hannah Lovejoy. And earlier I mentioned that Maya Washington Hilden, known online as Shameless Maya, is joining me throughout today's show. She's going to be sharing little bits about her story of faith, creativity, and then also now motherhood as well. And coming up first is a reflection on Maya's faith and upbringing. So that's coming up really soon. But before that, here's a song that's going to remind you to talk some truth this morning.

0: JJ Hairston and Youthful Craze with Lift It Up on your radio. There is no song better than that for a Saturday morning. It's upbeat. It gives glory to God. What more can you ask for? Family, I'm excited to say that Maya Washington Hilding, known online as Shameless Maya, is joining me on today's show. In this first reflection, Maya shares a little bit of her early story, her genesis. She talks about growing up in Toronto, moving to New York, and her introduction to faith.
1: Daytimes with Hannah Lovejoy.
0: With me today is someone who is known as someone who lives authentically. She shared her journey on YouTube and now has over a million people watching her. It's Shameless Maya, aka Maya Washington Hilding. Welcome to Premier Gospel.
2: Thank you for having me.
0: Yes. You grew up in Toronto in Canada.
2: Yeah.
0: What was that experience like growing up Canadian?
2: Toronto, I was always there. I went to theater school there. My family's there. Toronto's a great city, mm-hmm. a melting pot of cultures, similar to London.
0: I feel it's very similar to London,
2: yeah.
0: to be honest.
2: Yeah, it really yeah. is. It's just like, okay, I'm in Toronto.
0: Yeah.
2: but yeah, that's home, that's family.
0: Yeah.
2: But I've been gone for so long.
0: Mm.
2: So, yeah.
0: Where would you consider home now?
2: That's a good question. I would say where I'm at.
0: Yeah.
2: So that's with my family in the Swedish countryside.
0: Nice.
2: But if there's anything I've noticed about my life, and it's fun to be in my 40s and say that, and I can pick up on patterns. So I've been doing this kind of 5-6 year stint. So currently I'm on year 5. So we'll see.
0: We'll see where you are next year. Maybe it's London.
2: Who knows?
0: Should be back here for another podcast, kids. With your upbringing, what did faith look like in your house growing up?
2: Faith, I mean, my mom prayed.
0: Mm-hmm.
2: She did pray. And because she was a single mother raising two kids who looked the way we did, she was leaning on God for a lot. Mm. So even though she never read the Bible to us. Maybe there was a children's Bible at some point, but it was very much, she's on her journey. I didn't really know what that was in terms of intimacy. I saw the lows, but I saw her, like, one of the most powerful things that happened in my life was her buying our childhood home for the first time.
0: Wow.
2: And so she had, like, her fixed income, which was like, on paper, you have no business buying a home in Toronto.
0: Yeah.
2: And she met up with a real estate agent, and this woman was also, I might get all the details right, but she was also a single mother, and she had so much faith that she helped my mom's faith, and she's like, you're gonna get a home, we're gonna get you a home. So she told her about all these programs, and she was able to get our home, and she paid it off. So for me, my faith was in my mom's actions, not in, you know, Bible. Because we went, she's Catholic.
0: Yeah.
2: We went to church on Sundays, you know, like Sunday schools, all the things. Yeah. I did not learn anything.
0: Yeah. So
2: I didn't know who Jesus was from there.
0: Okay.
2: I just saw her faith through the way she walked out her life.
0: So it's like an introduction to Christianity and kind of leading by example.
2: Yes, that part.
0: It's just the Bible verse, you know, faith without works is dead.
2: Right.
0: And so I think it's very powerful to lead by example and actually, like, not just say something, but to actually, like, stand on your business, as it were.
2: Yeah.
0: So that must have been, like, that's like a solid foundation, I think.
2: Yeah. And I think it's taken me some time to get there.
0: Yeah. Yeah.
2: And it's not until now in my, you know, my 40s that I'm like, no, my mom was a woman of faith and she did a lot. And, you know, as a mother, I think that's another thing that humbled me, because I'm married and I have one child and I'm struggling.
0: Right.
2: And she was single, had two children.
0: Right.
2: I mean, she struggled, yes, but she still did it.
0: Mm.
2: And so it really humbled me. And I'm just like, at this point, it doesn't even matter what you say, whether you're Catholic and, you know, all the denominations out there, but it's just like, how is your faith being walked out in your life?
0: Yeah. That was Maya Washington-Hilding, known online as Shameless Maya, sharing reflections on her early life, her upbringing in Toronto, Canada, and the introduction to faith through her mum. And she said that her mum was a lady who was faithful and who really exemplified her faith through action. So my question for you this morning, family, is have you ever been encouraged by someone else's faith? If so, I would love to hear your stories of people in your life who have encouraged you with their faith in the Lord. So you can share that with me on WhatsApp on 03030 401111.

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0: For Larby Newell with Call Me Blessed on your radio. What a lovely reminder this morning that we are blessed and highly favoured. And family, I pray that you receive that truth and speak it over yourself, your family and your household this morning. Next up is more of my conversation with Maya Washington Hilding, known online as Shameless Maya. She's sharing some reflections on living in New York, of an early divorce she got in her 20s, and how even though she was very early in her faith journey and wasn't fully committed to faith yet, God was with her every step of the way.
1: Hannah Lovejoy on Premier Gospel.
0: You obviously left Toronto and mm-hmm. you moved to the States. Mm-hmm. And so your journey was you went to New York, then mm-hmm. you went to LA, mm-hmm. and now you're in Sweden.
2: Yeah.
0: What was that journey like for you?
2: Well, for me, my journey to New York was also related to my relationship.
0: Okay.
2: So I was dating a man who was from there. But maybe after 4 years mm-hmm. of long distance dating, and we were engaged after 1 year. So when I finally moved there, I, you know, was like, oh yes, I finally made it. Yeah. Like my dreams come true. I'm with the man that I married.
0: Yeah.
2: And it was a hot mess. Mm. It was just, I look back and I'm just like, girl.
0: Yeah.
2: But I was in my 20s. I had all these hopes and dreams and I was brought low. Mm. And I'm just so grateful for God because no matter how many times you fall, like he's still there.
0: Right.
2: And it's just, you will never be perfect, mm-hmm. but we will always try.
0: Yeah.
2: But you will never be perfect. So New York, I was brought to New York through love. Mm-hmm. I was living out my dream. And it, when the long distance was no longer there, we started to see like, oh, this never should have been. There is a reason why it was long distance. There's a reason. Like, why did you? And that's like my will. Like my will and my forcing things.
0: Yeah.
2: So even though it brought me to New York, it exploded in my face. Mm. If I knew what I knew today, I would have fought for that marriage.
0: Mm.
2: But I didn't. I learned from it. I actually repented for it. But there is so much. I feel like people who believe don't really believe.
0: Right.
2: They believe when it is convenient. And and it's an alignment and it makes sense. But like, if you somehow end up in an awful marriage and, you know, you married for a reason, like I married for love, but then it didn't work out.
0: Mm-mm.
2: That's faith in work. Like, then, girl, go pray. But I didn't know.
0: Yeah.
2: I didn't know. And it was through this because I was just religious.
0: Yeah.
2: And even at this point, this is when I stepped away from the church.
0: Yeah.
2: So I didn't even know the power of prayer.
0: Right.
2: I'd never read the Bible.
0: Yeah.
2: And so it was through that divorce in my brokenness, that's when I, Lord, give me that spare tire. Like, help
0: me. Give me a spare tire.
2: Yeah, because I really viewed God as just like a superhero.
0: Right,
2: just come and rescue me.
0: Yeah.
2: I didn't realize, like, this is like a relationship.
0: Right, it's
2: like,
0: reciprocal.
2: Yeah.
0: It's like, you know. Yeah.
2: Yeah. So, I mean, that's what brought me to New York and that's brought me to God.
0: Yeah.
2: But even though I saw him work.
0: Yeah.
2: He moved in my life.
0: Yeah.
2: Like the whole shameless thing, that's not by my own strength. It's him. And he's king of shameless.
0: Yeah.
2: Like he said, my people will never be put to shame.
0: Right.
2: And I believe his hand was on me the whole time.
0: Absolutely.
2: But I was just like me.
0: Yeah.
2: Like shameless Maya and like do you boo.
0: Yeah.
2: And shameless self-promotion. That's where the shameless was born, though.
0: Okay. And so, you know, nothing is ever wasted with God.
2: Right.
0: And with the New York chapter, if you could go back and tell yourself, like, you know, 20-something Maya fighting for a marriage or, you know, trying to take a step of faith after being divorced, what would you tell her?
2: Keep going. Don't give up. What I know now with the information that I have, there's nothing I could have done differently.
0: Yeah.
2: But I did keep trying and I did keep seeking. It's just that most of us are very stubborn.
0: Mm-hmm.
2: This whole process of sanctification, it's not a one-time deal. It's a continual deal.
0: That was Maya Washington Hilding sharing reflections on lessons she learned in her 20s and also how even though she was early in her faith journey, God's hand was on her life the whole

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I'm pastor and author Tom Nelson, and in my new podcast, God's Work, we're going to completely change how you think about your job. 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

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Family on the way soon. We're going to be playing the Two Plus Challenge with Maya Washington Hilding. You know her online as Shameless Maya. She's going to be sticking around throughout today's show. It's so exciting to have her with us today. We've also got more great music and your headlines at the top of the hour. But first, here's a song that is a declaration to sing over yourself and your household this morning.

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1: Hello, I'm Anna Rees Green. Counter-terror police investigating the death of Anne Widdecombe have reopened a probe into an attempted burglary last year. The former Conservative minister was a devout Catholic. She was found dead at her Devon home last month. Police are still investigating a motive. Now, practicing Christians in the US are using AI more frequently than the general population, according to new research from Barna. Their vice president of research said church leaders need to be aware of just how embedded the technology is in people's lives. And Save the Children is warning that 1 in 8 families can't afford things like sun cream during the summer holidays. Carl Fitzpatrick from the charity has said school is a vital safety net for parents who rely on free meals, and when this disappears, urgent help is needed. And that's your latest from the Premier News team.
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Bowman Jr. with Strength on Premier Gospel. You're listening to Saturday Daytimes with me, Hannah Lovejoy. It's just after 11 a.m. It's Saturday the 8th of August. It's so good to be with you this morning, family. You know this is my favourite time of the week. And we're playing the Two Blessed Challenge in this hour of the show. It's when someone joins us. They tell us about a song that makes them feel blessed. They share some clues. And then together, we're going to try and figure out what this song is. Maya Washington Hilding, known online as Shameless Maya, is taking on the challenge today. That's coming up really soon. But first, here's a song that you're going to want to turn up loud and probably add to your playlist, to be honest.

0: Jermaine Edwards with Not Forget on Premier Gospel. This is Saturday Daytimes with me, Hannah Lovejoy, and we're playing the Two Blessed Challenge in this hour of the show. This is when someone joins us, they tell us about a song that makes them feel blessed, they share some clues, and then together we have to try and figure out what the song is. Maya Washington Hilding from Shameless Maya is taking on the challenge today, and here is the first clue, which is why this song makes Maya feel blessed.
1: Hey family, it's Maya from Shameless Maya, and I'm playing the Two Blessed Challenge on Saturday Daytime. This song makes me feel blessed because when I'm down, it gives me my Holy Spirit back.
0: That was your first clue for the Two Blessed Challenge. Do you have any idea what this song could be? Send me your first guesses to WhatsApp here in the studio on 0303040111, and there'll be another clue coming up very soon.
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0: Nathaniel with What People Think on Premier Gospel. You're listening to Saturday Daytimes with me, Hannah Lovejoy. And every week at this time, we play the 2+ challenge. And today we have Maya Washington Hilding, known online as Shameless Maya, taking on the challenge. She's telling us about a song that makes her feel blessed. She's sharing some clues. And together, we're trying to figure out what this song is. Thank you for all of your messages on WhatsApp so far. Here is a recap for you. So far today, Maya has told us that this song makes her feel blessed because when she's feeling low, it fills her with the Holy Spirit. This next clue is 3 words Maya would use to describe the song.
1: 3 words that describe this song are the way, truth, and life.
0: After hearing those 3 words, can you think of what this song could be that makes Maya feel blessed? Keep those guesses coming in to me on WhatsApp on 03030411111, and Maya will be back soon with a clue about the artist.

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0: Avna B with Send a Wave on Premier Gospel featuring Vicky and Canton Jones. You're listening to Saturday Times with me, Hannah Lovejoy, and we're playing the Two Blessed Challenge with Maya Washington Hilding, known online as Shameless Maya. She's been telling us about a song that makes her feel blessed. She shared some clues, and together we're trying to figure out what this song is. Keep those messages and those guesses coming in. There have been some good ones so far, so thank you for all of those. So far, Maya's told us this song makes her feel blessed because when she's feeling low, it fills her with the Holy Spirit. And three words she used to describe the song were the way, truth, and life. This next clue from Maya is a clue about the artist.
1: A clue about this artist is he's been in ministry for over 20 years.
0: That was your artist clue for today's Two Blessed Challenge. Do you have any idea who this artist could be? Keep those guesses coming in to me on WhatsApp on 03030411111. And there'll be one more clue coming up just after this.

Kofi Darty and Called Out Music with you and I on Premier Gospel. This is Saturday Daytimes. I'm Hannah Lovejoy and we're playing the Two Blessed Challenge this morning with Maya Washington Hilding, known online as Shameless Maya. She's been telling us about a song that makes her feel blessed. She shared some clues and together we've been trying to figure out what this song is. So far this morning, Maya's told us this song makes her feel blessed because when she feels low, it fills her with the Holy Spirit. Three words she used to describe the song were the way, truth, and life. And a clue she shared about the artist was that this artist has been in ministry for over 20 years. Now, if you're still looking for one more clue, here's a quick preview of the song. It's only a few seconds, so listen carefully. Jesus, he is the image of the invisible God. After hearing that teaser, does the song sound familiar to you? I need you to lock in your final answers now on WhatsApp. Send me a message to 03030 401111 and Maya will be back in a moment to reveal the song and play it for us.

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2: Gratitude of Friday. Good morning to Tasha, who's locked in, saying good morning, Sissy B, Trouble Toller. I was going through my Instagrams yesterday and I saw a really lovely clip from an interview that Kirk Franklin did with our very own DC Free. And the way he was gassed up about the young guy.
6: I've been watching him on socials now for like the last year or so, and I'm a super fan. 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

0: Your boy Wonder with Keep It Sweet on Premier Gospel. You're listening to Saturday Daytimes. I'm Hannah Lovejoy, and we've been playing the Two Blessed Challenge with Maya Washington Hilding this morning, known online as Shameless Maya. You know her, you love her. She's been here telling us about a song that makes her feel blessed. Thank you for all of your messages. Are you ready to see if you got the answer correct? Here's Maya to tell us about this song, and then we're going to play it for you as well.
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Jonathan McReynolds and Shekinah Glory Ministry. We've finished work on Premier Gospel. How good is it to be reminded this morning that we're living in the finished work of God? Amen to that. Family, on the way soon, we're going to be hearing more from Maya Washington Hilding, known online as Shameless Maya. She's going to be sharing some of her tips for being a creative in the online space, and she's also going to be telling us about her journey into motherhood. Before that though, here's a song that is gonna just uplift your spirit before lunch today.

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1: Hello, I'm Anna Rees Green. Counter-terror police investigating the death of Anne Widdecombe have reopened a probe into an attempted burglary last year. The former Tory minister and devout Catholic was found dead at her home in Devon last month. Now, in the US, practicing Christians use artificial intelligence more frequently than the general population. That's according to new research from Barna. The study found that 44% of Christians use AI very often or often, compared with 31% of US adults overall. And a church in Warsaw, which conducted baptisms by bucket to beat the heatwave, has told Premier their eco-friendly initiation into the kingdom of God was a great witness to the community. St. Matthew's baptised with three buckets labelled Father, Son and Holy Spirit. That's your latest Premier News.
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Marazu with opinions, reminding us this afternoon that the only thing that matters is God's opinion. People's opinion doesn't matter. All that matters is the truth of God and what His word says. So be encouraged this afternoon, family. This is Premier Gospel. You're listening to Saturday Daytimes with me, Hannah Lovejoy, and this is what you can expect. You can expect sidebars. You can expect encouragement. You can expect faith-fueled chatter here on the station. We are here to bring you the music, message, the culture. It's lunchtime. It's just after 12 p.m. It's Saturday the 8th of August. It's so good to be with you today, family. I'm Hannah Lovejoy. And family, I'm excited to say that Maya Washington Hilding is still here with me, and she's going to be sharing more reflections throughout this afternoon's show. She is going to be telling us about creativity, about her journey into motherhood. It's going to be a great time. There's also some great music coming up, just like this next song that I recommend. You turn up very, very loudly.

0: Jabari Johnson with Can't Stop on your radio. Family, next up is more of my conversation with Maya Washington Hilding, known online as Shameless Maya. She has over a million subscribers on YouTube. She is known for being shameless, for being just herself, for being authentic, for making the content she wants to make. And she's going to be sharing some more reflections on that coming up now. She's going to be talking about creativity and then also sharing advice for fellow creatives or anyone who feels that they have some sort of idea that they want to get out into the world.
1: Hannah Lovejoy on Premier Gospel.
2: I started my YouTube and reading the Bible at the same time.
0: Okay.
2: It was like, yeah. So then I came back to the same process as a new mother. So I'm back at this struggling, woe is me, help me, where's my spare tire? Like, come get me. But just like, he's a spirit, like I was treating him like a spare tire. Yeah. It's like, I would only reach out when I needed help.
0: Mm.
2: And so here I am again in my brokenness. And so with Sweden, it feels like going back to basics. Oddly, this is so odd, like I to even think about it now. The Swedish countryside of Sweden is reminiscent of Harlem Maya.
0: Wow.
2: Like projects. In alternate universe.
0: Yeah.
2: Like Harlem, like the birthplace of like jazz.
0: Yeah.
2: Is somehow the polar opposite and the same as like Swedish countryside.
0: Yes.
2: Maya, but it somehow makes sense because I don't have the distractions of brands, of money, and now it's like creativity.

0: with what you have. Yeah. That's creativity.
1: Yeah. And what advice would you give to someone if they're listening, who a creative, someone who has a business idea?
0: Start where you are.
1: Mm-hmm.
0: God is not waiting for you to be perfect, because we're not.
1: Right.
0: And you don't need money. You don't need to be in a location. You just need to be exactly where you are, because you are where you are.
1: Mm-hmm.
0: So start there. And if you can steward what you have, then more will be given.
1: Yeah.
0: You're not going to be given all of the things when you haven't even proven yourself to do all the things.
1: Yeah.
0: So start small. And I'm always an advocate of baby steps.
1: Mm-hmm.
0: Babies don't come out here, you know, running, lifting weights.
1: Yeah.
0: Because who knows, maybe somebody is walking. I don't know.
1: Maybe there's a super baby somewhere.
0: But I mean, the process is, you know, crawl, walk, then run.
1: Yeah.
0: So respect the process and go through it. Don't try to be a sprinter when you can't even crawl.
2: That was Maya Washington Hilding, known online as a YouTuber called Shameless Maya. 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
1: Heavenly Father, I want to take time out to thank you. Thank you for the highs, the lows, the mountains, the valleys. Most of all, thank you for family. And I got my family here, y'all. By the way, this is Jay Moss, Clark Sisters, and Kiera.

0: wrapping your arms around me.
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0: I didn't think I was gonna make it, but thanks to y'all, thanks to you.
2: The Clark Sisters, Jay Moss and Kira Sheard with I Want to Thank You on Premier Gospel. This is Saturday Daytimes with me, Hannah Lovejoy. And family, how great is that reminder to just give thanks to God for all that we have. Having a thankful heart will definitely boost your mood, and giving thanks to God is an active form of praise. Science has also proven that practicing gratitude makes our lives better. Harvard University did a study that showed that gratitude and thankfulness are two important activities that can actually rewire the neural pathways of our brain. So with all of that in mind, what are you grateful for today? I'll go first. I'll say I'm grateful that Maya has been on the show today. Maya Washington Hilding, known online as Seamus Maya. I feel that she has shared some great insights and encouragement for all of us. And you'll hear more of our conversation very soon. But first, I want to hear from you. What are you grateful for today? Send me a quick message on WhatsApp on 03030 401111. Let those bears.

0: focus on the D Grim with the ignorance now. Keep the faith. Stay positive. Stay away from the negative. Know what I'm saying?
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9: Calling Joy, Toby, Kofi, Marsha, Mercy, Peace, Tolu, Olu, Daniel, Leroy, Samuel, and Karen. I know it's been a while. It's time to come home.
10: Where you at, East Coast?

Song says it's good to be alive, but it's best to live. Look at your neighbor and say, neighbor, it's good to be alive, but it's best to live. And guess what?

0: A great reminder from Brent Jones there to live your best life on your radio. Next up is the final part of my conversation with Maya Washington Hilding. She's known online as Shameless Maya, and she is talking about her reflections on motherhood and what she's learned so far.
1: Daytimes with Hannah Lovejoy.
0: How would you define Shamelessly Maya now in this era of your life and what that username means to you?
2: Right. I think it was shameless for Maya and now I'm shameless for him.
0: Yeah.
2: So I believe that it's all the principles that I learned for self-promotion, I'm learning to promote him.
0: Yeah.
2: In the way that, oh gosh, I want to cry. In the way that he designed me to do it. Like he said, you will overcome them with the blood of the Lamb and the word of their testimony. So I realized that it's my testimony that he wrote,
0: absolutely,
2: that I'm just recording.
0: Yeah.
2: That so he's the author. I didn't make any of this up.
0: Exactly.
2: I just happened to hit the record button and edit it together. But like he's awesome.
0: Yeah, absolutely. And then just to end on your journey with motherhood. So you have a daughter called Saga. She's 5.
2: Yeah,
0: is
2: she's
0: that right?
2: 5.
0: What has motherhood been like for you as a journey?
2: In the words of Jade, motherhood is the worst hood. Like, it's so hood. Like, new mothers, I am praying. I'm praying for you. You do not have to do this alone. Don't lean on your strength. Lean on him. And I almost rejoice for mothers especially, but for people who are struggling, because it's the one who's struggling. You're not only are you so important to God, he's so near. And people who are struggling or suffering have revelation. Like they get to know him on a level that's so deep and intimate that like a person who's safe, you'll never know the fullness of God, because in the Bible it also talks about who will love me more, the one who's been forgiven more or the one who hasn't sinned that much.
0: Right.
2: So it's like the one who sinned. So like, I mean, we all have sinned, but mothers are so, I don't know what to say. It's just that they're so powerful and so weak at the same time. It's this dance between softness and strength. And actually, things that I've learned as a doula is when you're giving birth naturally, there are certain principles involved where you have to soften, you have to stretch, and you have to open. And those same principles that I've learned that the Lord has revealed to me is to give birth is to love.
0: Right.
2: To love, you have to soften.
0: Right.
2: You can't love from a hard place. Then you have to like stretch and open yourself to be vulnerable, to receive love. So motherhood is that example. Birth is that example. But you don't need to do those things to know what that is.
0: That was Maya Washington Hilden sharing reflections on motherhood. Now, family, if you loved this conversation with Maya, be sure to follow her on social. You can find her at Maya's World or at Shameless Maya online. And be sure to keep your eyes peeled on the Premier Gospel social channels. I'm talking Instagram. I'm talking YouTube. We're going to be sharing more clips from that interview. And those things that you heard today are just a tiny snippet of the full conversation. The full conversation is going to live on our YouTube channel. So be sure to subscribe to Premier Gospel, turn on your notifications, and then you will be notified as soon as that video is uploaded. It's over an hour long. It's going to be a great one to watch. So be sure to listen back for that, and you can find

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And with 100 pages, it's our biggest yet. 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And R.T. 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

0: shine like the brightness of the heavens. And those who lead many to righteousness, like the stars forever and ever, remain blessed in Jesus' name. Daniel, Moses, Isaiah.
1: Rebla with Legendary on Premier Gospel. You've been listening to Saturday Daytimes with me, Hannah Lovejoy. And just like that, it's the end of the show. But it's not the end of your time with Premier Gospel. You've got to keep listening because Kwesi is up next. Then you've got Sandeep. And then you've got Theo. And you know you've got great music, encouragement, and just so much that is going to uplift your spirit as you move through your afternoon. So keep it locked right here. And family, by the grace of God, I'll be back with you next Saturday from 10 a.m. for more of this, for more Saturday Daytimes. And be sure to keep your eyes on our socials at Premier Gospel, Instagram, YouTube, all of the places. Make sure you're following us. Make sure you're subscribed, because that full conversation with Maya Washington Hilding, known online as Shameless Maya, will be dropping at some point soon, so you'll be the first to know when it's there. Family, take care, God bless, and I'll speak to you later. Bye.

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1: Hello, I'm Anna Rhys Green. Counter-terror police investigating the death of Anne Widdecombe have reopened a probe into an attempted burglary last year. The former Tory minister and devout Catholic was found dead at her home in Devon last month. Now, in the US, practicing Christians use artificial intelligence more frequently than the general population. That's according to new research from Barna. The study found that 44% of Christians use AI very often or often, compared with 31% of US adults overall. And a church in Warsaw, which conducted baptisms by bucket to beat the heatwave, has told Premier their eco-friendly initiation into the kingdom of God was a great witness to the community. St. Matthew's baptised with three buckets labelled Father, Son and Holy Spirit. That's your latest Premier News.
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2: Book of Revelation, chapter 7, verses 16 and 17. Yes, sir. They shall hunger no more, neither shall they

Do you want a revolution? Do we need a revolution? We absolutely do, my Saturday Saint. Kirk Franklin, Revolution, kicking us off in the 1 o'clock hour of the Saturday afternoon show with me, Questy. What's up, my Saturday Saint? Hope you're having a blessed week and a wonderful weekend too. You're listening to Premier Gospel, the voice of UK Gospel, and it's a Saturday afternoon show with me, Questy, every single Saturday from 1 p.m. to 4 p.m. Hoping to make your day just that little bit better. Got some great gospel music to play for you. Going to be talking Gospel Garden this hour of the show, playing for you some of the artists that were there. And it was a wonderful time. If you didn't get to check it out, make sure you go check out our social media, Instagram specifically, because we were sharing some clips this past week. And my goodness gracious, it was an event of all time at the Crystal Palace Bowl. Hoping to be there the next one for sure. I had to miss this one, man. It was my wife's birthday. So, you know, duty calls. And I was happy to, you know, surrender to the call. Husband's got to do what husband's got to do. You feel me? But hopefully I could be at the next one. Listen, my Saturday Saint, it's going to be a great couple of hours. If you need someone to take you through your Saturday afternoon, then you are definitely in the right place. Get comfortable. Get ready to listen to some great gospel music and to hear from the Word of God this week in our Catching Revelation Hour, which is going to be next. Got a great scripture of the week for you for that too. Right now, you can just sit tight, get ready to really receive from the music we're playing today. This next one is all about the surrender.

0: throughout the entirety of the show today. My name is Chris, your host with the most, playing you the latest and greatest in some of the golden oldies too, just for you, right through from 1 till 4. Gospel Garden last week at the Crystal Palace Bowl. What a time to be had.
1: My favourite part was Kirk. Kirk is a worshipper. He is an entertainer and he's also really funny, and just knowing that there was praise, there was worship, like the Holy Spirit was here. So big up you guys all the time.
0: DJ and presenter Wendy Willow sharing her thoughts on the Gospel Garden. Speaking of favourite moments, my favourite moment was seeing the UK gospel show's very own Esther Armour, aka PG's favourite daughter. I don't know if I can say that. They're all going to get onto me now. I'm going to be in trouble, but I'm just saying, Sunday's best, yeah? Esther Armour on stage with Mr. Kirk Franklin himself. I don't know how she ended up in that situation. I don't even know if she knows how she ended up in that situation. But boy, when I say there was a time to be had, there was definitely a time to be had. This next one, man, it's all about being out of control. Still get time to praise God.

0: 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This is Marvin Sapp.
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1: Yes.
0: Got blessed with the word of God, my hard back. Boobush. Came with a beam.
1: I'm seeking.
0: Jesus. Trust in that name, there's freedom.
1: Trust.
0: Stand on the word of God, he can walk on water, and him, man's leaning. Born again, new heart when I step up clean.
1: Ooh. Freezing.
0: This life ain't all about glitz and glamour, it's all about purpose and meaning. Yeah, I found that when I joined Team Jesus.
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0: No lies told, Blacker Dan. 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God is amazing indeed. Truly, truly is a faithful God. I can say that for my own life. You know what? This past week, we celebrated my wife's 32nd birthday, and it's just a moment we had to take where we were just talking about the fact that we've been together 8 years in total, married 7 years, or rapidly approaching 7 years come September. And just the fact that God has not let us down once in our marriage, man, he truly is amazing. It's incredible, incredible, incredible reality to know that we know God, that he looks after us and he takes care of us. And he takes care of you too, my Saturday saint. And I need to remind you of that, because I don't want you to ever think God will ever, ever fail you. He won't. Who knows that song? He won't. He won't fail. Be blessed, my Saturday saint. I got this playlist next one for you. But just before I do that, I want to remind you, my Saturday saint, if you've got kids, all right, we know the back to school season is coming, all right? It's that back to school time of year. And so to help families get ready, we're giving away £300 in vouchers to help parents with school supplies. Plus, we're partnering with a local barbershop to offer free haircuts for some children too. So listen out for our specials featuring the Hot Porridge Massive Kids sharing their thoughts on starting a new school year. This starts on the 17th of August, by the way. So make sure you keep your ears peeled and don't miss out.
1: Listen, brothers and sisters, listen, I need to know. Is there anyone?

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And if it's any blessing blockers around me, help me cut them ties.

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0: 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Hallelujah. Yeah. Said it feels so good.
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4: 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Good morning to Tasha, who's locked in, saying, good morning, Sissy B, Trouble Toller. I was going through my Instagrams yesterday and I saw a really lovely clip from an interview that Kirk Franklin did with our very own DC Free. And the way he was gassed up about the young guy.
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Yes, a friend of mine, and he's a friend of yours too, my Saturday Saint. And that reality right there should just fill you with a sense of peace and of joy too. The next song I'm going to play for you is full of joy. If I do say so myself, you're going to enjoy it too, my Saturday Saint. But I'll tell you what else is joyful and full of joy. Our latest issue of Premier Christianity. Yes, it's out now, 100 pages plus, all right, of digital content, including Women Alive magazine and some great topics to cover too. Gospel singer CC Winans on her countercultural choices, stories of near-death experiences and God meeting people. We've got the immigration debate, if that's something you're definitely paying attention to, thinking of the current climate. We've got some content in there for you and a look back at God in this year's World Cup. It's our biggest issue yet. So if you're not already a subscriber, then this is the best time to become one. You know what I'm saying? If you see a free copy at Big Church Festival, pick one up and let us know what you think as well. And if you'd like every issue delivered to your door, then you can subscribe at premierchristianity.com. Filled with joy. That's what this latest issue is all about. And that's what this next song is all about. This next song is it's an Afrobeat remix. I'm going to put it that way. But it's actually by an artist I've met before at his home in Brighton, all right? So he's got a great sample in this song. And this one is all about joy. So just take this one in, my Saturday Saint, and enjoy this one on your wonderful Saturday.

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Let It Be by One Voice. 1 million voices singing love. Yeah, man. It's going to be more than that when we get to heaven, you know. Serious. Sometimes I just stop and think about it. It's going to be more than that when we get to heaven. It's going to be billions worshipping Christ at the same time, man. We're going to have to lock in a real way. Do you know what I mean? It's going to be worship 24/7. But my gosh, doesn't the good Lord deserve it? Yes, indeed, he does. Couple more songs to go in this hour of the show, my Saturday Saint, before we transition into the next hour of the show, the Catch Revelation Hour. We're going to be jumping into the Word of God. Yes, that's right. I've been in the book of Romans this week, and I want to talk about grace because I've got to talk to you, my Saturday Saint. And I think I've got a great, great tip to share with you this week that can help you live your practical walk with Christ. All right, so I'm endeavoring to do that for sure. So stay tuned with me here on Premier Gospel. A couple more songs to go in this hour. You got time to go grab your Bibles, grab a drink, grab a snack, and get ready to hear from the Word aloud. Amen.

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2: 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Jahaziel, true. I'm feeling this from the top.

0: I'm good to go though. Let's get this album, dude. Heads up. Yeah, Lord.
1: I'm alive. I'm alive. Yes, indeed. Jaha Seal, Ambassador of the Truth. G-Kid, I'm Alive Remix, playing for you here on Premier Gospel Radio. Come past 2 o'clock right here on a Saturday afternoon show with me, Kwesi, your host with the most, bringing you the latest and greatest in some of the golden oldies, too, just for you, from 2 p.m. right through to 4 p.m., 1 p.m. to 4 p.m. every single Saturday. But right now, we're in the 2 o'clock hour, where we're going to catch some revelation from the Word of God. And our scripture of the week for this week, my Saturday saying, comes from Romans 6:1, and it says, "What shall we say then? Shall we go on sinning so that grace may increase or abound? By no means. We are those who have died to sin. How can we live in it any longer?" We're going to be talking about grace in this hour of the show, because grace is the gift that God has given us, and it makes everything all right and okay. But how should we respond to the gift of grace? That's what we're going to be talking about in this hour. Stay tuned and enjoy some good gospel music.

Sergei with Promises playing for you here on Premier Gospel Radio. Gone past 10 past 2 now here on the Premier Gospel Saturday afternoon show with me, Questy, your host with the most, playing you the latest and greatest in some of the golden oldies too, just for you. And it's a catching revelation hour where we're going to be jumping into the Word of God. Our scripture of the week for this week is Romans 6:1. It says, what shall we say then, Saturday saint? Shall we go on sinning that grace may increase? By no means. We are those who have died to sin. How can we live in it any longer? How can we live in sin any longer? We're going to be talking about grace in this after show. And it's only right that I take this time to pray to usher us into this hour. Heavenly Father, I want to say thank you for today. Today is the day that you have made and we will rejoice and be glad in it. Lord, we thank you for the gift of grace. We thank you that grace is the gift that frees us from the condemnation that we face when sin enters

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0: Different one, this one, an EK and the Cray. Send that. You know what I'm saying? Send that thing up. Let it rain down, you feel me? Let it rain down. Send them prayers up. If you got a concern, you got a query, send that thing up. Send that prayer up to God, because you know he gonna answer. Hey, my American accent is terrible. Forgive me. You feel me? Hey, Premier Gospel, the voice of UK Gospel, Saturday afternoon show with me, Kwesi, trying to increase the joy in your life today. And we're talking Romans 6:1. What shall we say then? Shall we go on sinning so that grace may increase? By no means. We are those who have died to sin. How can we live in it any longer? I was observing, studying the scripture this week, and I came to this conclusion. We can be tempted to think that because our actions have not yet brought us to ruin, that our actions are warranted. But the Bible says this is not the case, all right? Grace doesn't exist for us to keep on sinning, all right? Grace is not an indication of success, but it is an invitation to change. Grace is not an indication of success, but an invitation to change. So how can we rightly respond to the invitation of grace? Well, after these next couple of songs, I'm going to be sharing with you some practical tips that I think can help you walk out the gift of grace in your life, my Saturday saint. Victory shall be yours. In Jesus' name, amen. Amen indeed.
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Libby Key with Spellbound playing for you here on Premier Gospel Radio. You are the healer, music maker. He is King of Kings, Lord of Lords, Alpha and Omega. He is the creator, the finisher, author of our faith. And he is the one that gives us the gift of grace. Yes, indeed, my Saturday Saint, you are blessed to be known and to be loved by God. And Romans 6:1 talks about grace. It talks about us having grace. And it asks the question, should we keep on sinning so that grace may increase? And Paul says, no, we should not do this. So what is the right response to the gift of grace, my Saturday Saint? Well, reflecting on this verse, two things came to me. One, the right way to respond to the gift of grace is first to ask the Lord to search us. Lord, is there anything in me that may be causing me to sin, causing me to take advantage of the gift of grace, knowingly or unknowingly? You know, whether that's road rage, whether that's overspending or underappreciating the people God has placed in our lives, it really takes me to Psalm 139:23, which says, search me, O God, and know my heart. Try me and know my thoughts, and see if there be any wicked way in me, and lead me in a way everlasting. Sometimes it's good to get honest with God. Sometimes it's good to ask him to take stock of us, to really search us and see if there's anything that could be hindering us from being able to appreciate the gift of grace, anything that could be causing us to take advantage of it. And so I always think practically one of the great ways to really embrace that gift of grace and show gratitude to God, to be in right standing with God, is to ask him to search us and see if there's anything that could be keeping us from him. There's more to talk about after these next couple of songs. And I don't know why I did an Irish accent, but it must just be because I'm so happy and full of joy today. I enjoyed this next one by Saturday Saint, which talks about

0: Give it up for Major, please.
1: Jesus is real indeed. Dietrich Haddon and Major with Jesus is Real playing for you here on the Saturday afternoon show with me, Kwesi. We are quickly approaching quarter to three even. Yeah, so 2:45 is fast approaching here on the Saturday afternoon show. And we're talking practicality. How can we be practical about appreciating the gift of grace that Romans 6:1 talks about? Romans 6:1 actually says, what shall we say then? Shall we go on sinning so that grace may increase, so that we have more of the gift of grace? And Paul says, by no means. We are those who have died to sin. How can we live in it any longer? So Paul's being very clear. We shouldn't live in sin to abuse grace, all right? We can't take advantage of the gift of grace. We must appreciate it. And I shared a little bit earlier that one of the best ways to do that is to ask the Lord just to search us, see within us if there's anything that could be keeping us from truly appreciating it, and see if there's anything in us that is actually causing us to take advantage of it. And here's my second tip. I think it's important to ask, like David did, to create in us a clean heart. Psalm 51:10 says, create in me a clean heart, O God, renew a loyal spirit within me. You know, we need help. We need help. Being loyal to the King of all kings, all right, the Lord of lords, isn't easy, because sometimes our heart wants to go a different way. And sometimes we want to do different to what God wants to do. That's why grace actually exists. And so when we realize this, all right, when we first ask him to search us and we realize that we need the grace to help us, we should ask the Lord to clear our heart out, wring our heart out, as Pastor Philip Mitchell often says, wring our heart out and clear the way for his love to flow through, so that we can be in love with him again, appreciate the gift of grace, and live in right standing and righteously. And in doing so, please the Lord our Father in heaven above. So what can you do this week, okay, to take advantage of the gift of grace in an appreciative way, not an undermining way? We can first ask the Lord to search our heart, reveal anything to us that could be holding us back from him or loving him in the right way. Second of all, we can ask him to create in us a clean heart, to remove those things and make way for his love to take center stage. I think that's a great way to really practically apply those verses. But you can take that and have a think for yourself. Go and read Romans 6:1 and ask the Lord to speak to you directly. I know for sure, my Saturday sin, he has a word for you today.

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Jacqueline Carr, Don't Faint. That's right, my Saturday Saint. 10 to 3 here on the Saturday afternoon show. Don't faint. Don't go anywhere, all right? Because in the next hour of the show, we're going to be talking gospel, God, and football and faith and playing some great gospel music for you to help you get ready for the rest of your weekend. I'm going to be playing you my essential tune of the week for this week too, which is a banger, and I cannot wait to share it with you. I'll tell you what else I need to share with you, though. You need to know about Premier Christianity's latest issue, 100 plus pages plus bonus digital access to Premier Woman Alive magazine and some crazy good features this month, including CC Winers on her countercultural choices, some stories of some near-death experiences and the appearance of God, and a look back at God in this year's World Cup. 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Don't go anywhere, my Saturday Saint. Your weekend's just about to get that bit better.

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0: Greater Love by New Colours. It's a song kicking us off in this 3 o'clock hour of the Saturday afternoon show today. My Saturday, say yay. I hope you're having the most wonderful and blessed weekend so far. And I hope you're having a great day too. Hoping to fill your life with a bit of joy as we play some great gospel music for you in this hour of the show. My name is Questy, by the way, if you didn't know already, and I'm your host with the most, playing you the latest and greatest and some of the golden oldies too. I've got one of the latest and greatest coming up for you right now, and it's from an artist that was at the Gospel Garden event this past week. Were you at the Gospel Garden event? Well, if you weren't, here's one of our listeners sharing a little bit about his experience of the time at the Crystal Palace Bowl.
1: It was packed. The amount of people that I've seen that are Christian shocked me. The energy, the young people, I enjoyed it. I feel like the biggest impact was Stomp for me, the Kirk Franklin Stomp, where everyone was just dancing, just screaming. If you really felt the presence of God there. And Tasha Kopkan sang. Remember saying sang. I really like her voice as well. So it was an amazing day. I can't wait for God next year, hopefully, bigger, better artists. Yeah, I had a great time.
0: What a time indeed. And listen, it's your time, my time, so let's enjoy our time together. This one is from one of the artists that was on stage with Mr. Kirk Franklin himself, a young and upcoming hip-hop rap artist from the UK, Northampton, my neck of the woods, and he's doing some big stuff. Here he is singing a song about Mr. Ice Cold.

Yeah, this one's definitely one to get in a playlist expeditiously. My Saturday, say yay. It's gone past 10 past three right here on a Saturday afternoon show. And you just heard from Rebla, Anike, and T-Babs with No One Else. That's right. No one else deserves the praise or the glory but Jesus Christ himself. And you know what? Having said that, this is a great time in the show. The time in the show, I always like to take this time just to pray. So if you would join me, my Saturday saint, then I would be so blessed. Lord and Heavenly Father, I want to say thank you for today. Lord, may the grace of our Lord Jesus Christ, the love of God, and the sweet fellowship of the Holy Spirit be with us now and forevermore. And Lord, we pray that surely your grace and mercy shall follow us all the days of our lives, and we will dwell in the house of the Lord forever and ever. Amen. Lord, help us, lead us, guide us. And if there is anything that we don't see now, Lord Jesus, open our eyes to see what you see, so we may be able to walk in step with you and live out a life of faith that pleases you. In the mighty name of Jesus, we pray. Amen.

0: 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It's your boy Akil Henry. 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

Yeah, man. Wicked one. Get this one in the playlist expeditiously. Joy G Melodies with Abide. I should never be the last because he's got me in his hands. Yeah, it's giving real Caribbean vibes. You feel me? Big up to my Jamaican saints. All right. I know it was Jamaican Independence Day recently. So all I have to say to that is, whoop. Hey, I hope you're having the most wonderful and blessed day so far, my Saturday Saint. I know I'm enjoying myself. I hope you're enjoying yourself too. We're going to be talking a little bit of football and faith in a couple of songs time, man. Yeah, I'm really seeing Christ move in a real way in the football industry, and he's highlighting some of the most biggest of profile of the footballers we're seeing in the English game today. So I want to share with you a couple of clips from just some of the big names really talking about how faith has become important, baptism's become important in their life. The Lord's really doing something in the football industry in recent times. It's definitely something to pay attention to for sure. Listen, God is the author and orchestrator of our faith. He's the same today, and he's going to be the same tomorrow. He's been there since the beginning, and he's going to be there in the end. He is there for all of eternity. And that's what

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2: Gratitude of Friday. Good morning to Tasha, who's locked in, saying, good morning, Sissy B, Trouble Tola. I was going through my Instagrams yesterday and I saw a really lovely clip from an interview that Kirk Franklin did with our very own DC Free. And the way he was gassed up about the young guy.
6: I've been watching him on socials now for like the last year or so, and I'm a super fan. And when he walked into the studio just now, I almost lost it because I'm a mad fan of this youngin.
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0: 10,000 Reasons by Bomber Deary. Playing for you here on Premier Gospel Reasons. Oh my gosh. Yeah, mad. Premier Gospel Radio. I said Premier Gospel Reasons. You know why? Because I'm thinking there's 10,000 reasons to give God the glory. All right. And one of them I'm giving the glory to God for is because of my favorite football team, Chelsea FC. Yes, that's right. Recently, we signed one of Crystal Palace's players, Maxence Lacroix. He's a French international, was at this World Cup just gone. And he's a man that is very, very open about his faith. Recently, he joined Chelsea FC. Come on, more Christians at the club. That's what I need to see. Amen. And here he is talking about how Jesus impacted his life.
1: I don't grow in a Christian family, but I really meet Jesus some years ago, and I changed totally my life to work totally like you want. And it was a beautiful journey. The journey is not finished, of course, but yeah. It's like the foundation of my life. And this helped me every single day, every single moment, because sometimes in football, you know, you have up and down, yeah. And it's really important to have something different than just human beings, I want to say.
2: Yeah, for sure.
1: And Jesus was the answer of all the question of the difficulties I had before. And yeah, this is why I'm so happy to make the journey with him.
0: And I'm happy too. I'm happy that Lacroix is here bringing Christ. I mean, his name literally means the cross. And that's what we need at Chelsea Football Club. And that's what we need in our lives in general, my Saturday saint. That is absolutely true. You know what? We come into this world with nothing. And we're going to leave this world with nothing but Christ. And if that's all we have, then we have everything. And that's what this song is going to speak. What?

0: Premier Gospel, the voice of UK gospel.
1: Hey, load it up, boss.
2: Yeah, I've been watching my wrongs. 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Yeah, I ain't trying to slide back before I react, take to the throne. Yeah, come in that cap, you ain't really tap, what is you on? Please leave me alone. Don't want me to start preaching. Please leave me alone before I start casting out these demons. Please leave me alone. 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

0: 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Got it flooded, flooded, flooded, flooded, flooded, flooded, flooded, flooded, flooded, flooded, flooded, flooded, flooded, flooded.
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1: Los quiero a todos de pie. 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Levanten las manos.

0: Big shout out to Kurt Franklin, the man, the Mr. the legend, the guy doing up serious steppers at the Crystal Palace Bowl this past weekend, as he was doing at the Gospel Garden event. If you missed it, don't worry, man. We're hoping to do it again. Hopefully, it's going to be a wicked one. And you can go and check out some of the clips on social media for sure. Truly a good time. You know what? I'm continuing to talk about football and faith. And now, I want to share with you a little clip from a fellow Ghanaian, Mr. Antoine Semenyo. Played for Ghana at this past World Cup and plays for one of the biggest teams in the Premier League, Manchester City. He's gone from the east coast of England to the north of England, and he's taking Jesus with him. Here is him talking to BBC Sport recently about how baptism has become a very important part of his life.
1: Mum and dad didn't let me go to football on Sundays without going to church first. I'm obviously walking with God at the moment, and I want to maximise my faith as much as I can. So baptism gives me the opportunity to

0: do that. So when I got the opportunity, I made sure I took it with two hands, and I'm so happy I done it, and I'm in the walk of faith now, and it's been amazing. Me, Jeremy, Mark, we speak a lot, and we always pray a lot. We pray before the games. I think it's been shown in the tunnel before. We pray in the hotel the night before together. So yeah, I think when you have brothers in Christ, it just gives us the maximum strength to go into the games, knowing that we're confident and we've got belief from God and from the three of us. So yeah, it's great.
1: It's just incredible to see how the Lord is working in such an incredible industry that has the world at its fingertips. The football industry in the UK, the Premier League, is widely considered to be the best league in the world. So it's just amazing to see how God is moving. A wonderful story from Anton Semenyo. And you know what? Stories like that are always good to share. And you can read more stories like this, I'm sure, in the next issue, the current issue, sorry, of the Premier Christianity magazine. That's right, it's out now, 100 plus pages, plus bonus digital access to Premier Women Alive magazine. All right, CC Winans in this issue, RT Kendall in this issue, and a look back at God's representation in this year's World Cup just gone. It's our biggest issue yet. And if you're not a subscriber, great time to subscribe. 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Let us know what you think. All right. All right. And if you'd like an issue delivered to your door as well, then you can subscribe at premierchristianity.com today. 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

0: Minister Taff, lift off. Yeah, big tune play for you here on Premier Gospel Radio. My Saturday Saint. I hope you're having a blessed one, and I hope that it's about to get even better too. I've got my essential tune of the week for this week for you, my Saturday Saint. And it's definitely a banger, if I do say so myself. Listen, I'm about to come up out of here, but don't go anywhere. Why? Because up after me is Sandeep Louise, and she's going to be taking you through from 4 p.m. right into the late afternoon. Then into the evening time, it's going to be Theo Manderson, the one, the only, the legend, Mr. Theo Manderson. All right, taking you through into the late evening as well. Listen, my Saturday Saint, I hope you have a blessed and wonderful day. I hope you have a wonderful weekend too. And I hope the next week of your life is filled with the grace of God, but also with the glory of God too. I pray that He reigns expeditiously in your life, and that blessings flow from dawn till dusk in the mighty name of Jesus. This one is my essential tune of the week for this week, and this one I can only say, you know what, going in a secret place. If you don't, then it's prayers up, hands up to enjoy this one, my Saturday Saint. Take care, don't stress, and stay blessed. I'll see you around the way. Peace.
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Kiara shared there and Karen Clark shared with Indescribable, a great classic. You're here with me, Sandeep Louise, here on Premier Gospel, where I'll be keeping you company as you make your way through the afternoon. I'm here from 4 p.m. now till 7 p.m. tonight, and we've got great tunes coming your way. So whatever you're doing, whether you're driving around, whether you're doing the housework, or whether you're at a family barbecue, you can know that Premier Gospel will be here to keep you company with all the best of the UK gospel scene. So there's lots to get through on today's show. We've got the Bible Bubble coming up in a little while. We've also got some prayer, and then we shall also have a look at our digital health. So stay with me, don't go anywhere. 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

Chantel Rotendo there with Psalm 51. Have you got a story of how God has worked in your life this week? Because something I want to share with you is a story of how God showed up for me this week. And it was in the details, in the little things. This week I've been away hosting at a youth festival. And earlier this week I had really bad wisdom teeth problems. And I had to get an emergency dentist appointment so that they could have a look and kind of give me the antibiotics I need. Because with me hosting, you cannot host when you've got pain like that in your mouth. So I managed to get in. I sent a message to my church and was like, can you just pray for this? Because this is a big gig that I've got coming up and my wisdom tooth is suddenly playing up. And my church prayed and I ended up getting the appointment. I got treated and got my antibiotics. And can I tell you that pain has now started to subdue? Praise God for the ways he shows up with favor, because it was a very last minute appointment as well. And I was so pleased with the dentist. They're so great. I had to have a few injections though, which is absolutely horrible. But we still got it done and sorted. So that pain is now subduing, which is so good. So I'm very relieved at that. Sometimes we just need to hear the stories of how God works in the details, don't we? Because he is a God who is alive and who will work to show up in the ways that we need. And he's always on time as well. So I hope that encourages you to maybe pray or ask others to pray with you when the things are going crazy around you or you need something that's more of an emergency. He will show up with his favour for you. More tunes coming your way now, so don't go anywhere. 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
1: Chris Wesley there with Undignified with the song Redeemed, a great reminder to us of who we are in Christ, that we are redeemed, that God has redeemed us. And I hope that that's true for you today. What are you up to on this sunny afternoon? I can see blue sky and sunshine where I am. So I hope that is your portion as well. Although in the UK, it's still windy a little bit. So sometimes it can still be cold, but I'm sure you're enjoying the summer vibes. And I've got more tunes coming your way that is going to hit the spot with summer vibes. So don't go anywhere. You're listening to Sandeep Louise here on Premier Gospel.
2: Yeah.

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On her knees praying to someone that she could not see. I was confused until I walked in the room and I could feel the presence on me. She went and told me that's the Holy Ghost. From that day I never walked alone. Even when demons came in my life and I was an open soul. Even when I was in the bando when there's addicts on her knees begging. I was just looking at her. In a weird way she's looking like my mother. 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

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We sat and watched the family break. Emotions feel heavy, we don't got words to explain. And then I hear my mother's voice telling me I should just pray. Like, God, give me strength. 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I know that I should jump, but I'm afraid to fly. I know I should be praying, but I got so much on my mind. But if I don't go to the Father, then what kind of son am I? Forgive me, it ain't worth it. All the idol worship. She begging in the bando, she begging in the churches. It's 12 on the jury and 6 on the hearses. But only one judge and only one verdict. These prayers ain't pretty, and neither are these four.

That was Warehouse Worship with Tora Sadiq with the song Love Song. Hope you enjoyed that one. I've got another story for you of how God has shown up this week, but this is more of a story and a lesson on perspective. So earlier this week, I was driving down, making preparations to drive down to Bath. So it was going to be about a 3-hour journey for me in my new car. And the night before, my boyfriend was looking at the engine to check everything was in shape. And we found that it looked as though the engine coolant was empty. We couldn't see the line. We were like, uh-oh. So in the morning, I thought I'll get up early and I'll go get the engine coolant and I'll just fill it up. And when I got to Halfords to get it, I bought a 5-litre bottle to fill it up to the top. And as I started pouring, it was leaking out the side. And I thought, that doesn't make sense. And so I had to call my boyfriend. He came down to the car park at Halfords. And as we looked at it and was monitoring, we were like, well, it's overflowing. We actually found out that the coolant was actually full, which is why we couldn't see the line. It is all a matter of perspective. And it meant that I was able to drive for 3 hours, made the trip I needed to make, and all was well. But it was so funny to see how we thought that because we couldn't see the line, that it was all empty, when actually it was because it was full. That is such a story of perspective that taught me a lesson this week. How's God been speaking to you though? What have you been learning? Well, you can text us in on 66777. For now, enjoy this next song. 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

Lindy and Marizu there with Rise Up. Lindy are amazing. They were in my hometown, Wolverhampton, earlier this year in the summer for one of the festivals that was going on there. And they did an amazing set for all the people there and for the young people as well. It was an amazing time and seeing them live was an absolute treat. So they are always great. We've got more tunes coming your way. And on this time as well, we're going to delve into the Bible bubble where we look at some scripture. And today we're going to focus on some scripture all about trusting God to help rebuild our faith and help us to trust God in the good, in the bad, and in all the in-between. So I hope that today will encourage you with whatever season or situation you're going through. But yeah, we've got lots coming up. So you're listening to Sandeep Louise here on Premier Gospel. Don't go anywhere.

That was Jay Vessel with More of You featuring Jake Isaac as well. As we dive into our Bible bubble, we're looking at verses of scripture all about trusting in God. And I'm going to read to us from Proverbs 3, verses 5 and 6. It says here, "Trust in the Lord with all your heart. Do not depend on your own understanding. Seek his will in all you do, and he will show you which path to take." I don't know where you might be in life, but if you are in a place where you're at a crossroads, maybe that's the scripture for you today, to seek his will in all you do and trust that he will show you which path to take. So let me know your thoughts on that. If you want to text in, you can text us 66777 to interact with us. But yeah, maybe ponder on that while you listen to this next song.

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4: Calling Joy, Toby, Kofi, Marsha, Mercy, Peace, Tolu, Olu, Daniel, Leroy, Samuel, and Karen. I know it's been a while. It's time to come home.

That was Danny Gokey there with the song Peace. Peace is a great characteristic of when you're trusting in God, because you could be in the most chaotic storm, but God's peace can reside with you. And I've got some more scripture on that theme here from Isaiah 26, verses 3 to 4. It says here, "You will keep in perfect peace all who trust in you, all whose thoughts are fixed on you. Trust in the Lord always, for the Lord God is the eternal rock." It's always good to be reminded of the God who we are trusting in, because that helps our faith to grow and our trust to grow when we focus on who he is, not what we're doing. And so I hope that encourages you as well, whatever giants you might be facing, to trust God with the victories, to trust him, lean into him, and to take refuge in him as well, because he is the eternal rock. So that is a very strong thing, being a rock. So that's something we can cling to and lean on. More coming your way in a moment. You're listening to Sandeep Louise here on Premier Gospel. Enjoy this next song.

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2: Gratitude of Friday. Good morning to Tasha, who's locked in, saying, good morning, Sissy B, Trouble Tola. I was going through my Instagrams yesterday and I saw a really lovely clip from an interview that Kirk Franklin did with our very own DC Free. And the way he was gassed up about the young guy.
6: I've been watching him on socials now for like the last year or so, and I'm a super fan. 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
1: Close the doors. Close the doors. Close the doors. I said close the doors.

That was Marvin Sapp with Close the Door. I'd love to pray for you now. As we've looked at some scripture about trusting in God, I'd love to take a moment to pray for you with that area. So Lord Jesus, we come to you and we ask that you would help us to trust in you, Lord. Whether we're on the mountaintops or we're in the valleys, Lord, I pray that you would be present with us to give us your perfect peace. We thank you. You are the Prince of Peace. And I pray for everyone listening right now that, Lord, you would just cover them with your wings, that you would shelter them and that they would find refuge in you. And I just pray that everyone's faith would increase, that their trust would increase, and that they would see you, the God of miracles, do the miraculous. Lord, we just pray that over every listener right now. In the mighty name of Jesus, we pray. Amen. So we got more songs coming your way. We're not finished yet. So stay with me. You're listening to Sandeep Louise here on Premier Gospel. Yeah.

That was Serious About Music and Tula George with the song Wait. Now, in a little while, we're going to have a look at our digital health. So don't go anywhere. Stay with me here on Premier Gospel. You're listening to Sandeep Louise as part of the Saturdays with Sandeep Louise show. I'm here till 7 p.m. to keep you company. And if you're leaving us here, then why not join us same time, same place next week on Saturday from 4 p.m. till 7 p.m. where I can keep you company with all the best of UK gospel tunes. Don't go anywhere. 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

Anthony Evans there with Greater Is He. You're listening to Sandeep Louise as part of the Saturdays with Sandeep Louise show, and I'm here to keep you company for the next hour. And on this hour, we're going to have a look at our digital health in a little while, where we check our screen time, something that we do each week just to keep ourselves accountable with how much we are spending time online so that we can be more present in person. It's always great to create that bit of balance in our lives, and it's so important as we navigate through life. For now, why don't you listen to this next song? I know you're going to enjoy it. It's a great artist, so enjoy.

That was Rebels with the song Zion. You're listening to Sandeep Louise here on Premier Gospel. In a little while, we're going to have a look at our digital health. So why don't you get ready and enjoy this next song?

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18: It's your birthday, Sha.

You get your phone out, as long as you're not driving, of course, and go to your screen time settings and let's see how we've done this week. I'm picking up mine live now, and I can tell you I've gone down 17% since last week. I'm quite proud of that. I'm always trying to get off my phone. Last week I didn't do so well and it had gone up. This week it's gone down. So it does fluctuate for me, but I'm very pleased with myself this week. So yeah, how have you done? If you've done well, then give yourself a pat on the back. If you haven't done so well, we always say there's always grace. So we just try again next week. This is it. It's not about being perfect. It's about trying again. And this is why we do it weekly. So I hope you enjoy that one. And I hope that you've done well this week. We're celebrating with you if you have. We've got more coming your way right now. We've got more tunes for you to keep you company. So you're listening to Sandeep Louise here on Premier Gospel. You're

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Joshua Kessler there with You Are My Everything. A bit of a reggae tune there as well. Bit of a reggae beat on that one, which I enjoyed. You're listening to Sandeep Louise here on Premier Gospel. Don't go anywhere.

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And with 100 pages, it's our biggest yet. Gospel legend C.C. Winans reveals why she walked away from music at the height of her career. We ask whether near-death experiences offer evidence of life after death. And R.T. Kendall warns the British church against the feel-good gospel. 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

KCJ there with Song of My Life. Where has the time gone? It's coming to the end of my show, so I'm going to be handing over to Theo, who's going to keep you company for the remainder of the evening, and he'll have loads of good gospel tunes and good vibes coming your way. So do keep listening if you want to stay here with us on Premier Gospel. Thank you so much for joining me, during my show. 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Have a blessed rest of your weekend, whatever you might be doing. And have a great time. 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
1: Hi, this is Joe with a new season of Reflection. Did you ever hear of a story of a person who was shipped back home? Back a yard to the Caribbean, Asia or Africa or somewhere else? Some of those threats were empty, but some parents followed through, largely with good intentions. Generally, the parent or guardian's hope was that the influence of the experience would change their child for the better. In the book of Daniel, the history of a self-attested mighty king of Babylon, Nebuchadnezzar, is told. History and Daniel record how this king was a great influencer and how Nebuchadnezzar boasted, saying, "Look at this great city of Babylon. By my own mighty power, I've built this beautiful city as my royal residence to display my majestic splendor." It might seem strange to say, but after King Nebuchadnezzar said this in pride, God in his mercy sent Daniel to the king with a message of interpretation, saying, "You will be driven from human society, and you will live in the fields with wild animals. You will eat grass like a cow, and you will be drenched with the dew of heaven. 7 periods of time will pass while you live this way, until you learn that the Most High rules over the kingdoms of the world and gives them to anyone he chooses." So it happened, King Nebuchadnezzar lived outside his palace home for 7 years, but by the end of his ordeal, the king's life was restored and ordered. And as his sanity returned, he said, "I looked up to heaven, my sanity returned, and I praised and worshipped the Most High and honored the one who lives forever. I, Nebuchadnezzar, praise and glorify and honor the King of Heaven. All his acts are just and true, and he is able to humble the proud." Listen, no matter our circumstance, there is always an opportunity to be an influencer. The question is, though, will this be a thing of pride or humility? Christ Jesus said the meek shall inherit the earth, meaning those who humble themselves under godly instruction will be reconciled with the truth that it was always God Almighty's plan for mankind to rule in the earth under his authority alone. Like Paul the Apostle in the New Testament, Daniel was in chains, as it were, in exile, but still did the work of an ambassador. As hard as it may appear in our environment, at home, work, or play, if anyone is in Christ, theirs is something new, a separation from the insanity of the world to the sanity and clarity that only life in Christ Jesus gives. And that is my prayer, that you will be empowered today to stand firm and resolute in the grace and truth of the life-giving Spirit, Christ Jesus. Amen, and much more grace and peace to you all.
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2: Good evening. I greet you in the mighty and wonderful and awesome and tremendous name of Jesus. My name is Theo Manderson, and Akwaba to an evening with me right here on your Premier Gospel. Big shout out to Sandeep Louise, Mr. Kwesi, Hannah Louise, and also the big man himself, Mr. Jonathan Reed, for taking us thus far on this Saturday, the 8th of August. Already, really 1 week down into August, and we're just keeping it moving. We just want to give God thanks for this week. And also celebrating any birthdays, anyone celebrating their birthdays, we give God thanks for that. If you're celebrating a birthday anniversary today, hit me up. I'll shout it out, I'll read it out. Whatever you want me to say, I'll do it today. Today, you can join me, 0303-040-1111. Hit me up. That's the WhatsApp number if you want to get in touch with me, you want to talk to me. Tell me something was happening. How's your summer been thus far? Also, if you wanted to shout out someone's birthdays or whatever it may be, maybe your church is up to something, maybe you wanted to shout it out. Big shout out to New Testament. I know they're doing something special. Join me, premiergospel.plus right now. It's for the next 3 hours. I'm with you, 10 o'clock. We're just going to forget what happens in the world and just focus on Christ. Can we do that? Of course we can, man. The Lord has made us new every day, giving us a fresh outpouring of the Spirit. So today, we're just going to enjoy. Let's

saying all, and before that, Jason Nelson and Madison Ryan Ward saying Made New. This is Evening with me, Theo Madison, right here on your Premier Gospel. Hope you're well. Hope you're blessed. Hope you've had a fantastic and awesome and wonderful and tremendous week. Have you had one of those weeks? And if you hadn't, don't worry about it. Don't worry about it one bit. We're going to just play. Keep God moving. Big shout out to Samuel, who's jumped in straight away. He's requested a song. Sam, I'll get your song for you. No problem, brother. I'll get your song on for you in just a little bit. If you want to send me a play a song, yeah, man, hit me up, man. I'm here, man. We can do this. It's Evening with me. We're celebrating and spending time together this Saturday, the 8th. Are you in the garden? Well, you may be out barbecuing. The weather's been lovely. I love the sun, man. And the way you were at the Gospel Gardens last week, big shout out to Audrey. It was Audrey that came and took a picture. Said, "That fair man's lift all the time." Yeah, lovely man. She came up to me. I should have told you what I was wearing, because you definitely would have seen me, because I was in a blue t-shirt. That's actually the t-shirt I was wearing. I wore this t-shirt today to show people that was me in the park. Yeah, it's all good, man. It's all good. Did you have a good time? Tell me about it. What did you enjoy the most? I know you've been speaking about it all week on all our shows, but you haven't done it with me. You haven't spent the evening with me and told me anything. So hit me up, man. 0303-040-1111. And should I do it again next year? Yeah, I enjoyed it. My friend, Sam, he didn't bring his camera or nothing. Him and his wife just there, just celebrate. He goes, "That's him every year." I said, "I don't know if they're doing it next year, bro." He goes, "They need to do it next year." I said, "Okay, cool." I said, "You the man." It's Evening with me, Theo Madison, right here on your Premier Gospel. I heard Sandeep play the song, and I said, "You know what? I'm going to play it. It's a vibe." Yeah. Just played it about half an hour ago. I don't care. I said, "Yeah. It's a vibe. It's Saturday." Hit me up, 0303-040-1111. Dante Bo, Flavor, saying what? Your Majesty, let's go. Hey.

asking there, saying best friend. That was from Mr. Samuel. He says, what did he say? I'm on the wrong one. He said, I just want to, do you know if you can play someone special? No. He said, hello, Mr. Manderson. How are you? Please, can you play Best Friend by Ebony Baskin? And I asked if it's for somebody special, because, you know, might be talking about his best friend or something like that. He said, nah, we just like the song. I mean, like that message that's in the song. It's a beautiful song. I haven't heard that song in a while. From 2014, that song came out. So I'm long, 12 years old, you know. Yeah, 12 years old. And so when they say, he enjoys my shows, I said, thank you very much, sir. And he says, thank you for playing my song. See, that's how you can do it. Now he says, how many songs can I ask, sir? Because I have a few. Send them in and I'll see what we can do, Samuel. Send them in and see what I can do. I love that, man. Why not? You don't ask, you don't get. And I believe ask, man. People sometimes don't want to ask and talk themselves out of a situation. You never know what happens. Open your mouth and talk. I remember one opportunity I had and I didn't speak. Yeah, my life could have been a whole different life if I'd opened my mouth. And since that day, I said, I'm going to always open my mouth. I'll tell you that story one day, what it's about. Not today. Not today. I'm not in the mood today. Not today. It might make me start crying. Jamaica Independence was on Thursday. Big up all of the Jamaicans. I wasn't going to go because we had the whole thing on Thursday and stuff like that. And yeah, but you might catch a bit of flavor a bit later on. I might play the national anthem to close out the show. I don't know. I might play my anthem. I don't know. Susan said, happy Saturday, Theo. Gospel Garden was absolutely amazing. I really can't wait for Gospel Gardens 2027. Wow. Yeah, I think a lot of people can't wait for that. A lot of people can't wait. So let's see what happens in that ballpark and that arena. It's In With Me, Theo, man. It's Hit Me Up, 0303-040-1111. I've got a conversation starter for you, but I'm going to start it after this.

0: around, man. I say, don't worry about my head of us. Then they end up, but we're going to do it through Christ. You don't know the thing, though. Yeah, man, let's go, bro.
1: This is Premier Gospel.

saying under the sun. That's what we have to say, under the sun. You know, there's nothing new under the sun. Did you know that? There's nothing new under the sun. If you go back, it's more modern. That's what it is. It's more modern. Things have been done for years. It's just more modern. That's what it is. Just more modern. Nothing new. It's In With Me, Theo Manderson, right here on Premier Gospel. Mr. God, good evening, sir. How are you doing, sir? I'll speak to you in a bit, Mr. Gar. I'll speak to you in a bit, Mr. Gar. Samuel's getting his song request in. Samuel, I'm gonna actually play that one because I actually do like that one. So I'm gonna play that one. Hopefully we've got it in the bag. I'm taking requests out there. But I'm gonna drop something in your head. This happens to me quite a bit. I know a wide variety of people. You know too much people. I also want to say big shout out to the Nelson family, overseer Nelson. What a send-off he had on Wednesday. Oh, wow. That's what I got to say. Wow. All the way. And big shout out to Ezekiel as well, the cameraman, keyboard player, the whole nine, man. He was going for it, man. He was actually going for it. So, yeah, big shout out to him there as well. Also, I want to say a special shout out to the Smith family. You know, send off Charmaine on a Thursday down there in Northwest as well. That was a beautiful send off. My friend's younger sister. A touching one as well. And also the families who've lost somebody in the week who's passed on, have gone on to glory. So I want to give God thanks for their lives. Gone into a better place, that's what I can say. So yeah, it's been a tough week, but I just want to give God thanks. But I say that to say this, because when I'm at these funerals or wherever, people come up to me and people that are non-believers, or they used to be a believer, and then they jump, they start picking things out of the Bible to create an argument. And I'm just asking, what do you do? I know what I do. What do you do? Does this happen to you first and foremost? And what do you do? Do you get into a debate with them? Or do you just challenge them? Or do you just say, it's not for me, and walk away? What do you do in that situation? I just want to know. I'll tell you what I do. 0303-040-1111. What do you do when people come in to bother you about your faith? That's the question I want to. That's when I put it out there. We're going to go All Things UK in just a little bit. Here's a little taster for you. He used to be part of the UK scene. Now I'm going to America. I don't know if I call him. I don't know if I put him. Call that music. It's Premier Gospel. My name's Theo Manderson. This is called Tech Over.

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3: Gratitude of Friday. Good morning to Tasha, who's locked in, saying, good morning, Sissy B, Trouble Toller. I was going through my Instagrams yesterday and I saw a really lovely clip from an interview that Kirk Franklin did with our very own DC Free. And the way he was gassed up about the young guy.
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Cliff and Maria, they say in a favour. Hello to Reeds. Hi, big shout out to the Reed family down there in South London. All the pastors and all that. The pastor Reeds and the Reeds. Enough Reeds around the world, man, doing their thing. Cliff and Maria, they say in a favour. The favour over your life. This is Ian with me, Theo Madison. Hope you're well, man. Hope you're blessed. Hope you've had a fantastic week. Just want to know, ask the question just a little bit. Just want to know, what do you say to someone that just comes and bothers you about your faith? What do you say to them? You tell them move on, go. You tell them move up. Or do you sit down and have a discussion with them and go through what they're trying to go through? Or are you just like, oh. Yeah. What do you do? I want to know. I don't know. Maybe it's just me. Maybe I got a look on my face that people say, done a challenge, especially because I grew up with the man I'm on the road, and I've crossed back over to Christ and I'm in the kingdom now. So I do a lot of prayers at events where it's not a Christian event. I'm praying for somebody or doing something. And it's like, oh, they want to become Bible scholars and want to be talking about this and that. What do you do? Just give me some. I know what I do, but what do you do? Do you find yourself in that encounter? Hit me up 0303-040-1111. I saw this young man and his beautiful wife last week and the whole crew. I saw him and somebody first. They were just talking. Then next minute, I saw his wife and then I just saw a whole load of people coming behind, man. But you know what I'm talking about.

What a song. Miss In The Middle, Miss Anatoria featuring man like Imran saying In The Middle, and before that, Vonnie Morgan and New Ye featuring Darren Evans saying Vacancy. Woo! You got a vacancy in your heart. Have you got a vacancy in your life? You got vacancy in your space? Do you have that? It's the In With Me, Theo Manderson, right here on your premier gospel. Oh. I'm asking a question. I've got an intriguing answer from Samuel. I'm going to get to that in just a minute, Samuel. I'm going to say it before I play the song that you requested as well. So I'm going to read that one out in just a little bit. The question was, what do you do when somebody comes just to bother your business? Just to cover to bother your spirit, funeral, wherever you may be. Sometimes I'm just out somewhere. People know who I am and they want to just have a talk and want to tell me a message. People send me text messages and videos and that this and God that and... I've been baptized over 20 years and I've been getting it from day one. Sometimes I just get tired. I'm like, come on, man. But you know what? That's what we have to do. I have to keep showing the love of God and keep turning the other cheek and do all of that stuff. And yeah, it's all good. But sometimes I just want to know, am I the only one going through this? Am I the only one? Seems like I'm not the only one. Maybe I'm not the only one. If you are, if I'm not, hit me up 0303-040-1111. We're going All Things UK. We're playing All Things UK up till 8 o'clock. Don't forget, join Miss Esther tomorrow. Did you see her on the stage last week, Esther Armour? Last week, she jumped up on stage. I never know you could sing Esther. Well, Esther, I know, if you don't know Esther, Esther's hype like that, so... Kurt took the right one. He definitely took the right one. She jumped up and did her little thing, man. Join her tomorrow from 7 o'clock right here on Premier Gospel. She's mostly going to talk about it. Knowing Esther, she definitely will. Woo! Living Faith Connections saying you are the one. We're going to worship in the next hour. I got a special worship half hour for my auntie and uncle who are celebrating 21 years.

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2: That's Miss Madeline Kersner. You catch tomorrow. She'll also catch her in Arise and Shine. She's on early in the morning tomorrow. So join her from that time as well. It's one of the most popular shows on Premier. Did you know that? Yeah, people up early, getting ready for church, and they're tuning into Madeline. What a way to wake up in the morning, man. Madeline, did you get to meet her last week? Madeline's a beautiful woman, man. Full of the joys of Christ. And she's so knowledgeable. She's saying about Hosanna. It was confusing to her because it means God save us in Hebrew, in the Hebraic language. It doesn't mean praise, as but she gets what he was doing, but she goes, it confuses her head. So yeah, it was quite interesting. And big shout out to Mr. Berry as well and the Berry family. Having a great time last week, Sunday, I should say, at Gospel Garden. Big shout out to my sister Omar, came along with me as well. She had a great time, and then she was broke up on the way home. You know how the people I'm staring at. She's gonna beat me up if she sees me for saying that. It's the Eating With Me, Theo, man. It's an ask the question about people bothering my spirit at places, funerals, wherever it may be. I don't mind. I'm used to it. It's part of the parcel coming from where I come from, my background and stuff like that. So he goes, Samuel says, it's an intriguing question. If I was at a funeral, like you said, and someone came up to me who wanted to know about my faith, I would use the opportunity to gently begin the proselytization. I think that's the best way I can pronounce it, of the person who became a Christian. Since now is the time for salvation, you know, I would of course talk about how God has changed me and how that change can happen for that person. If they can find it in their heart to ask for salvation, I would also try to shed some evidence of why I believe such a completed prophecy, etc., and talk on a sensitive but very consequential, important subject on hell, as Jesus talked a lot on hell even. Amen. I like that. But I do that, but sometimes they come with the challenge and other questions, because a lot of them used to be Christians and they grew up and they want to study the Bible. But it's a good way to do it. Talk, you know, the best thing to do is tell people your testimony. That's the best way to do it with some people. Just tell them your testimony and your journey, your story. Yeah, why you believe and what you believe. But they come with me with a bit more intricacy, but it's all good. Testimony is always the one that works, man. Testimony is what brings people to Christ, a bit closer to Christ. And Samuel, for putting that message out there, I'm going to close out the UK. We're going to be going worship in the next hour, and then we're going to go around the station party between the hours of 9 and 10. I've got a special half hour for my auntie and all those who are celebrating, all those who are in love, newly married and all of that good stuff. Let's do this.
3: 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I was way too angry.
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1: Hi, this is Joe with a new season of Reflection. Did you ever hear of a story of a person who was shipped back home, back a yard to the Caribbean, Asia or Africa or somewhere else? Some of those threats were empty, but some parents followed through, largely with good intentions. Generally, the parent or guardian's hope was that the influence of the experience would change their child for the better. In the book of Daniel, the history of a self-attested mighty king of Babylon, Nebuchadnezzar, is told. History and Daniel record how this king was a great influencer and how Nebuchadnezzar boasted, saying, "Look at this great city of Babylon. By my own mighty power, I've built this beautiful city as my royal residence to display my majestic splendor." It might seem strange to say, but after King Nebuchadnezzar said this in pride, God in his mercy sent Daniel to the king with a message of interpretation, saying, "You will be driven from human society, and you will live in the fields with wild animals. You will eat grass like a cow, and you will be drenched with the dew of heaven. 7 periods of time will pass while you live this way, until you learn that the Most High rules over the kingdoms of the world and gives them to anyone he chooses." So it happened, King Nebuchadnezzar lived outside his palace home for 7 years, but by the end of his ordeal, the king's life was restored and ordered. And as his sanity returned, he said, "I looked up to heaven, my sanity returned, and I praised and worshipped the Most High and honored the one who lives forever. I, Nebuchadnezzar, praise and glorify and honor the King of Heaven. All his acts are just and true, and he is able to humble the proud." Listen, no matter our circumstance, there is always an opportunity to be an influencer. The question is, though, will this be a thing of pride or humility? Christ Jesus said the meek shall inherit the earth, meaning those who humble themselves under godly instruction will be reconciled with the truth that it was always God Almighty's plan for mankind to rule in the earth under his authority alone. Like Paul the Apostle in the New Testament, Daniel was in chains, as it were, in exile, but still did the work of an ambassador. As hard as it may appear in our environment, at home, work, or play, if anyone is in Christ, theirs is something new, a separation from the insanity of the world to the sanity and clarity that only life in Christ Jesus gives. And that is my prayer, that you will be empowered today to stand firm and resolute in the grace and truth of the life-giving Spirit, Christ Jesus. Amen, and much more grace and peace to you all.

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1: That's right, it's me, Theo Manderson, right here on your Premier Gospel. It's just gone 8 o'clock. The time is 8:04 to be exact. It's the Saturday, the 8th of August, 8th of the 8th, 2026. How are you doing? How are you coping? It's the worship hour, but we're going to make this a love hour. I'm going to play some love songs. My auntie and uncle are celebrating, is it 21 years of marriage? Celebrating 21 years of love, man. And all those who are in love and all those who have lost a loved one as well, just going to send out some love to all you guys. Big shout out to Glorious Wright as well, whose brother-in-law passed as well. So we just want to send out some love to all those family members and all of those ones that, you know, are going through something at the moment. Maybe good, maybe bad. Maybe one that's celebrating the love of their child who's graduated or is graduating. No matter what, the birth of a child. Love is just everywhere. Everything is love, love, love. So I'm going to play quite a few love songs. In fact, I'm going to just jump straight into it. I was going to play a couple other songs, but yeah, you know what? As I'm talking, I'm feeling all loved up. I'm feeling a bit mushy and gushy. Is that okay? Can I be mushy and gushy? This is stuff. This is just going at the love thing, man, from early. Turn on the BS speaker if you have one, please do. Erica Campbell asking the question, do you believe in love? I do. I believe in Jesus, and Jesus is love, right? No? Oh, God is love. Same thing.

Uncle Fred Hammond there saying, I'm in love with you. And before that, we had Carlisle Sapp and Wylam saying, Caravan of Love. We had Darwin Hobbs saying, I love you, Lord. And we kicked off with Erica Campbell saying, do you believe in love? Do you still believe in love? Some people don't believe in love, and they just believe in cohabitation and all of that stuff like that. But they don't believe in love. And if you know why they don't believe in love, because they try not to believe in Christ. They don't want to believe in Christ. But they say, I believe in love. I say, if you believe in love, believe in Christ, because Jesus is loving her. Something they can't twist upon them. So Christina, I see the autocorrect. She says, that was something to do with Jonathan earlier. The question was, as a humble Christian, is it okay to highlight your own achievements to your own horn? And she goes, well, we have to in our CVs and our interviews. So yeah, why not? But we're in the love hour. It's normally the worship hour. We're in the love hour. All the songs about love and just being in love. And I'm sending this out to families who are bereaving and are mourning and bereaved, lost to somebody. And also people who are celebrating life, celebrating relationships, celebrating marriage, celebrating birth, celebrating birthdays, celebrating anniversaries, whatever it may be. It's all about love, man. So we're just celebrating love this hour. It's been a trying week for me. I've been a few funerals in the last few weeks, and I've got a couple more to come as well. And it's sometimes people say, don't you get tested? And I say, I try not to get caught up in the emotions, but it's hard, but it's still, you know, you got to be there. You got to be there for the families and stuff like that. That's what we have to bring. We bring the hope. That's what we do. That's what Christ does. We bring the joy, bring the hope, bring the love, man. So we got to bring the love. So I'm just restoring love back to some people who have poured out so much love over the last maybe few weeks, maybe the last few days, maybe just one day. So just filling you back up with love. So you know what? Let me just keep the love rolling. Here's with Tori Kelly, the Hammertones, saying, help us to love. Just pouring into those who have been pouring out love unto all those, and sending out love to those families who have lost somebody or are in

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The sounds of Miss Juanita Bynum saying pour my love on you. And before that, we had the unmistakable sounds of Mr. Jonathan Butler saying falling in love with Jesus. Who remembers the time when you fell in love with Jesus? Do you remember that day when you actually just fell in love with, you just felt his love just engulf you, just like, wow, it's nothing like it, right? I'm feeling it now. I'm just feeling the goose pimples. Yeah, just that love is just, it's just different, man. Whew. This is a love hour with me, Theo Manderson, celebrating love, celebrating my auntie and uncle 21 years of marriage, and celebrating all those who celebrated their anniversaries in the last week, maybe this month, maybe this coming up this month, maybe it's just gone. Those who've lost a loved one. Friend Omar said to her cousin Chucky, who's resting in the noise, he's resting in God's arms. Yeah, so he's just all good and glorious, right? His brother-in-law passed, and all those who've lost somebody, just pouring love back into you as well. And those who are celebrating as well, celebrating life, maybe a birth of a child or a niece or a nephew or whatever it may be in your relationship, just pouring love into you. And those who pour out love, just filling you back up with love. This is the love hour with me, Theo Manderson. It's normally the worship hour, but it's God is love, man. Just celebrating love this week. If he's at the Gospel Gardens last week, Moiwa did a thing. He gave the microphone to somebody in the crowd, and that can be dangerous. But when I saw who he gave it to, I knew it was going to be fine. And you would have heard that she sang Marvin Sapp, Never Would Have Made It. Miss Adeshola, she came and done singing at one of our Christmas things here at Premier. And I had the pleasure of just being her chaperone and just walking around and stuff like that. Because obviously didn't know anybody, nowhere to go and stuff like that. So they said, Theo, can you look after Adeshola? And I was like, my pleasure, man. And she came and she sang. But this is Adeshola doing what Adeshola does. She goes, lover of my soul. So if you remember the young lady from last week, here she is doing what she does, man. Let's go, Addie.

Collins there saying, Lord, I love you, Lord. This is the Evening with me, Theo Manus. We're winding down the love hour. That's the Cardi Cortez before that saying, oh, how I love you. And before that, Brian Courtney Wilson saying, just love me. I had Mr. Addy Scholler, who you would have heard last week, Saturday, Sunday at Gospel Gardens. You get given the mic and you know what? You get put on the spot like that and you have to have the song. That's why if you're a worshiper singer, if you're a singer, yeah, you can't say, oh, my voice now, warm up. Take the mic and sing. Addy Scholler did her thing last week. But it's a love hour. Big shout out to the Morrison family as well, pouring love into them as well. Yeah, rough time. But we give God thanks for life and we give God thanks for them as well. Just pouring some more love into them. Just pouring love into all those who are feeling love, celebrating love, whatever it may be. We just ask the Lord to top you up with even more love. And those who are feeling unloved, hope you're feeling a bit more love and a bit closer to the Lord. So if you're in a situation, maybe in hospital, maybe in prison, maybe you're done away, maybe just feeling in that place, just ask the Lord. Just say a prayer. Dear Lord, we just ask you to lift up those, Lord, who are feeling unloved, feeling lost today, Lord. Lord, we know that you've given us another day on earth, Lord. So we just ask you that, you know, you've given us another day, Lord. That means you've given us another day of love, Lord. Lord, may us look around and see the beauty that you've blessed us with, Lord. The weather, the day, the trees, the plants, the whatever it is, Lord. Lord, thank you for providing for us, Lord. Lord, sometimes we look at the small things and we don't see them, but Lord, just want to look at the little things today, Lord. It's our family, Lord. Just want to say thank you for family. Thank you for friends, Lord. Thank you for work. Just for thank you, Lord. Just want to say thank you, Lord, for your love, for your sacrifice on the cross for us, Lord. Bless those, Lord, who are lost. Bless those, Lord, who are in pain, Lord. Pour more love into those. Bless those who are mourning, Lord, as you say, Lord, that you have got them covered, Lord. Just want to say thank you for another day of life. Precious name of Jesus. Amen. Just praying out some love to those who need love. And you know, love is very addictive. BB and CC Winers.

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1: Hi, this is Joe with a new season of Reflection. Did you ever hear of a story of a person who was shipped back home, back a yard to the Caribbean, Asia or Africa or somewhere else? Some of those threats were empty, but some parents followed through, largely with good intentions. Generally, the parent or guardian's hope was that the influence of the experience would change their child for the better. In the book of Daniel, the history of a self-attested mighty king of Babylon, Nebuchadnezzar, is told. History and Daniel record how this king was a great influencer and how Nebuchadnezzar boasted, saying, "Look at this great city of Babylon. By my own mighty power, I've built this beautiful city as my royal residence to display my majestic splendor." It might seem strange to say, but after King Nebuchadnezzar said this in pride, God in his mercy sent Daniel to the king with a message of interpretation, saying, "You will be driven from human society, and you will live in the fields with wild animals. You will eat grass like a cow, and you will be drenched with the dew of heaven. 7 periods of time will pass while you live this way, until you learn that the Most High rules over the kingdoms of the world and gives them to anyone he chooses." So it happened, King Nebuchadnezzar lived outside his palace home for 7 years, but by the end of his ordeal, the king's life was restored and ordered. And as his sanity returned, he said, "I looked up to heaven, my sanity returned, and I praised and worshipped the Most High and honored the one who lives forever. I, Nebuchadnezzar, praise and glorify and honor the King of Heaven. All his acts are just and true, and he is able to humble the proud." Listen, no matter our circumstance, there is always an opportunity to be an influencer. The question is though, will this be a thing of pride or humility? Christ Jesus said the meek shall inherit the earth, meaning those who humble themselves under godly instruction will be reconciled with the truth that it was always God Almighty's plan for mankind to rule in the earth under his authority alone. Like Paul the Apostle in the New Testament, Daniel was in chains, as it were, in exile, but still did the work of an ambassador. As hard as it may appear in our environment, at home, work, or play, if anyone is in Christ, theirs is something new, a separation from the insanity of the world to the sanity and clarity that only life in Christ Jesus gives. And that is my prayer, that you will be empowered today to stand firm and resolute in the grace and truth of the life-giving Spirit, Christ Jesus. Amen, and much more grace and peace to you all.
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3: That's right, it's me, Theo Manderson, right here on your Premier Gospel. Take you down to 10 p.m. in the last hour around the station party. Thank you, Miss Reverend Joseph Israel there. You know, he kept saying Nebuchadnezzar and he kept throwing me. I'm like, who's he talking about? And I know the story and I'm saying, am I, is there a new character in Nebuchadnezzar? I'm like, yeah, anyway. Every time he kept saying it, it just kept throwing me off. I'm like, who is that? But I know the story. Yeah. Anyway. you catch him on Ibe Show during the week as well. Ibe does his thing with Reverend Joseph Israel as well. And I'll be back next week, God, Spirit, Life, doing it all again. Thank you, sir. Thank you, sir. Thank you, sir. It's the Round the Station Party. So if it's the first time tuning in, God bless you. If you don't know what Round the Station Party is, basically each and every weekday evening between hours of 8 and 10 p.m. with a different genre of music. On a Monday, we have DJ Candice McKenzie takes us around with the Sanctified Selection. On a Tuesday, which is gospel house music to you and I. On a Tuesday, we have Reggae Vibes. DJ AB takes us around the continent of the Caribbean. That's why we call it the continent, because we're connected by the Caribbean Sea. Just allow me, man. On a Wednesday, we have Tanique. She takes us around the hip-hop world, drill, grime, the whole nine. And she goes in. She's hard, man. She's proper hard. If you like hip-hop and all of that, check her out on a Wednesday. You won't be disappointed. On Thursday, Uncle Charles takes over with Abari Africa, takes us around the continent of Africa. It's nice seeing you the other day, Uncle Charles and Mrs. Charles as well at the Gospel Garden. It's been a minute, man. I need to go Ghana with Uncle Charles. Wow. I don't want my feet to touch the ground, because I know when Uncle Charles goes to Ghana, I know his feet ain't touching the ground. And on a Friday, Paul and Melissa takes us around the Latin world and this also teaches a bit of Spanish and all of that good stuff under the Latin selection on a Friday. And then on Sunday, at a different time between the hours of 5 and 7, we have Jazz Alive with Akil Henry doing his thing. It's nice seeing you as well, Akil. It was nice seeing all the presenters as well. Majority of the presenters at the Gospel Gardens as well. We don't get to see each other too often because everyone lives in such far places and different times and stuff like that. But it's all good. It's all good. So what I do, I take two from each of those shows, mix them up, blend them up, and then we have a party of it. Is that okay? So you ready to party? But before I play the first song, Omar, you're troublesome, innit? You're troublesome, innit? So she says to me, right? She goes, because I was doing love in the last hours, talking about love and sending out love to all the families and stuff like that. She goes, listen to this. She goes, love is like singing in the church choir. Even if you hit a wrong note, as long as you make a joyful noise, people will still smile and say amen. True, true, true. But you won't be in the choir. But this one's the one. She goes, oh, love is patient, love is kind, but love is also staying behind after the service just to make sure the fellowship snacks don't go to waste. That's true devotion right there. That's terrible. That is love. Making sure the food... Oh man, oh man, oh man. It's the evening with me, Theo Manderson. I'm having fun, man. 0303-040-1111. Let's get the party started. Yeah, we're gonna jump into DJ Candice McKenzie's box and see what she got in there. She's got Joy, Joy, Joy, Jasper Street Company.

The boy Flair, I'ma do them thing, boy. Them young boy, they know how to do the thing, boy. I'm telling you. What a tune. You know, I caught a piece of that on Tanique's show, and then Tanique texted me, and it just reminded me, oh, yeah. There's a song she did play, and I had to go through some of the songs on her head. I said, yeah, man, that had a vibe for Saturday. Warm up. KC and that boy Flair. The boy Flair. That's the same name, the boy Flair. Am I saying it right, Tanique? The boy or the boy? Is it more posh? The boy. And before that, Limo Blaze saying your love. I ain't heard that song in a while. I'm at Jasper Street Company talking about joy. It's the evening with me, Theo Madness. We're going round the station party. We're still talking about love and all of that good stuff. But you know what? So I've played what? I've played, what do you call it? I've done Monday. I've done, it's what you call it? Sanctified Pana Monday. I've done Thursday, Habari Africa. I've just done Wednesday. So let me jump in at some pan Tuesday.

What's happening, people? It's your boy Akil Henry. 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Yes, I play the very best in jazz from around the world, whether it's fusion, smooth, straight ahead, it all gets played right here on the show. 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

Of Miss Kim Burrell, they call her the voice. Lovely woman, man. I met her a few years ago. In fact, I didn't meet her. I hijacked Celine's interview with her. Yeah. they made me interview. I was interviewing Teddy. She was over for a special event. She came straight from the airport, professional as she was, said, I'm gonna go come down. She wanted some fish and chips and all of that stuff as well. And she was interviewing and she was in the other studio and I could see her and I was like, Nah, I got to go in there, man. And I said to the man, give me a couple minutes, man. I still need to go on, because I wasn't too sure she was going to just disappear. And I said, I might never see Kim Burrell again. I said, I'm going to jump in there. I took a picture and everything. I didn't realize she was so short. She doesn't look like that, auntie, but she really tiny. I think she's shorter than Belinda. And that's a stretch right there. It's the evening with me, Theo, man. It's a big shout out to Sophia. She said a big tune when I played the Addictive Love song by CCM BB Winans. I saw the message and I forgot to shout out, but big shout out to her. I know you're tuning in every week. She's tuning in and all doing her thing. I know she's just there looking and saying, yeah, because she used to be a DJ, you know, but she tried going out, she's not a DJ no more. You know, like, Gary, you know, I know somebody used to be a DJ and I'm still in them blood, man. Still in them blood. It's in with me. It's around the station party. So I've been around the station and the only place I haven't touched is Friday night with Paul and Melissa. So you know what? We're going to do that. Jump straight into there. So what I was doing while Kim Burrell was playing, I was practicing my Spanish so Paula could be impressed. Paula, I think I should get... they don't do letters no more, A, B and C. They do numbers now. Is it 9 is the highest, isn't it? So 9, yeah. Give me a 10 then. See if me say how them say. Cotio de Fuego. That's it going there. Cotio de Fuego. I don't know if I just said that right. Paula, do I get an 8 or do I get a 9 or a 7 or a 2? I don't know, whichever one. But anyway, let's party, Israel, New Breed, and everybody else. Let's go. Come on. Eswa. Clap, clap, clap, clap. It's Saturday.

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3: 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Good morning to Tasha, who's locked in, saying, good morning, Sissy B, Trouble Toller. I was going through my Instagrams yesterday and I saw a really lovely clip from an interview that Kirk Franklin did with our very own DC Free. And the way he was gassed up about the young guy.
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0: It's Theo Manderson on Premier Gospel.

Oh, what the sounds of Kirk Whalum saying where he leads. Big tune, man. That's a nice look of vibe. That's up on a look of Jazz Alive. Don't forget, catch that each and every Sunday for like that kind of flavor for Mr. Akil Henry doing his thing. And before that, we had Quatuez de Fuego, which means fiery choruses. Yeah, man, that look of Spanish there for the people them. Paula, do I get a little pray? Do I get a little mark for that? Because I told him what it means as well. And there's quite a few choruses in there. I didn't know what they were saying, but you know, it sounded like a vibe. And I know somebody hurt their hips doing that. Omar, you hurt your hip doing that one. I know, man. It's all right. You can take a rest. But I know Tanique is listening. Tanique, I know this isn't really hardcore like what you do, but this is still a look of vibe. It's a party time. So you can take this one. You can work with this one, Tanique. It's around the station party with me, Theo Manderson. Take it down to 10 o'clock. It's 9:40 or 9:39. Get some praises on, man. Jump. Come on. Don't forget for like this flavor each and every Wednesday from 8.

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1: Really? Alright, I'm gonna stop you right there, Buckaroo. I got way too much good in my life to go with this. I just had my first son. Marriage is amazing. Holy smoke, is sold out. I'm gonna praise God regardless, to tell you the truth. I got way too many reasons to pray.

V, I'm not too sure what it means, you know. 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But you know what? I'll find out for next time. I like a look of vibe on a Saturday evening. And just like that, it's time for me to go. Before Daniel, who had Pompey Saints to Simplified. Tanique, it's gospel, Tanique. It is a gospel tune. And we had Lamborghini saying All My Life. And before that, KB and No Big Deal saying Get a Reason to Praise. And we kicked off with the way to Kirk Whalum saying Where He Leads Me. This is the evening with me, Theo Manderson. This has been an evening with me, Theo Manderson. Happy Maker Independence. All those who are celebrating and doing lots. I know Brixton had a lot of going on stuff. I know in America they had something going on. Is it today they're doing a big walk in New York or something like that? I'm not too sure. Big up to all American crew, the family over there, Maxwell family. Hope that the Love Hour kind of blessed you guys and you can listen back to it and be filled up again. I'm up out of here. Just want to say thank you and God bless you for joining me from the start of the show. Thank you and God bless you for joining throughout the show. And thank you and God bless just for spending your Saturday, the 8th of August with me. Right here on your Premier Gospel. We've got the Wind Down and Worship Hour coming up. And then we've got Mr. Luke taking us overnight. And then we've got kicking off Sunday morning with the Rise and Shine with Miss Madeline Kersner. Godspeed Life. I'll be back next week doing it all again. Thank you for all the messages you sent in. Big shout out to Val as well. She's enjoying the show. To God be the glory. Enjoying you as well, Val. Thank you for your message. Samuel, yeah, maybe next time I play that song for you as well, brother. I'm up out of here. Omar, good night. Good night, everybody. Everybody tuning in, good night. Omar says, great show, good night. Good night to you, Omar. Me come. I was here. Me gone. Later. Love you and leave you a bit of house. Bit of Ann Nesby saying, praising his name. Good night. Let's praise his name as we go to sleep tonight.

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1: Never would have made it. Never could have made it without you. I would have lost it all.

Somebody just need to testify to somebody next to him. Tell him, I'm strong, I'm wise, I'm better, much better. When I look back over what he brought me through, I realize I made it because I had you to hold on to. Now I'm stronger, now I'm wiser, I'm better, so much better. I made it. Is there anybody in this house other than me that could declare you made it? Tell your name.

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9: 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I know it's been a while. It's time to come home.

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1: Thank you, Jesus. Come on, bless His holy name. Lift those hands and just bless His holy name.

0: Jesus.
1: Hallelujah. Hallelujah.
0: Clap your hands and give the Lord praise.
1: Hallelujah.
0: I need some more church up in here.
1: Hallelujah.
0: I need some more church.
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1: I want to take this time here and dedicate it to the broken. 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

0: Hardest your words on you like a landlord.
1: Hey, I don't think they understand what we're really saying though. You know, we just don't say words just for the sake of saying it. Just come up with things just for the sake of saying it. We say what we really mean. That's how things work at the table. The table cipher. What are we saying?

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2: Gratitude of Friday. Good morning to Tasha, who's locked in, saying, good morning, Sissy B, Trouble Tola. I was going through my Instagrams yesterday and I saw a really lovely clip from an interview that Kirk Franklin did with our very own DC Free. And the way he was gassed up about the young guy.
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0: 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Ball.

The thing about this kind of song is you can diss to it and you can diss to it. 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
1: Woo! I wrote this song so when trials and tribulations come your way, you got something to say. Because I want you to be ready the next time the devil comes to try you. Because best believe life is going life. But I learned that we serve a God that's greater than any situation and anything that could ever come your way. And I'm glad to announce that every storm to ever exist from the beginning of time to today, they all had one thing in common. It had to come to an end. So you better get ready for the turnaround.

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I'm pastor and author Tom Nelson, and in my new podcast, God's Work, we're going to completely change how you think about your job. So step into my office for some weekly workplace wisdom. 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